0: It's Martin Garrix with High on Life for your Tuesday morning. It's 9:31. You're with Tom and Callum. And Callum, I was at my housemate's footy game on the weekend.
1: Yes.
0: When my ears witnessed something. I'd gone to the bathroom and an older gentleman followed in behind me straight into the cubicle.
1: Yep.
0: When his phone starts ringing. Rings about three times. During that time, thinking, don't answer the phone. Surely you aren't going to answer the phone.
1: Yeah, yeah. And he's been in there for a little bit.
0: Well, he's just gone in.
1: Yeah, okay.
0: He's just gone in, yeah. Then the fourth ring cuts out halfway through. He's answered it.
1: Oh, really?
0: While in the cubicle, yeah. He's probably maybe been in there for about 2 minutes, right? Typical old fella at the local footy. He picks it up. He goes, mate, I've just popped into the bathroom. Give me 5 minutes.
1: Oh, really? He told the person on the other end.
0: Well, he was, when I say older, he was older. Like, yeah, I'm thinking, okay, maybe he doesn't have the knack to quickly just whip a text, be like, in the bathroom,
1: for sure.
0: Be back in a minute. So he's answered the phone. I'm thinking, okay, maybe that's fine. Maybe that's fine. He's just saying, just give me a minute. I'm in the bathroom.
1: Yeah.
0: Then his mate obviously said something to him over the phone and he goes, no bloody way. What did he say back? And then continues to have a full-blown convo from the cubicle while there's a few of us in using the urinal.
1: I love that you're getting secondhand story out of this guy. You can't make out entirely what's happened, but it's good enough that you would sit on the toilet and just let it happen.
0: I'm washing my hands saying, put it on speaker. Yeah,
1: then what happened?
0: What did he say? It's James Hype, Serotonin. Tell me why.

0: Fred again and Amel and the Sniffers. You're a star for your Tuesday morning. It's 9:41. You're hanging out with Tom and Callum, and today will be the conclusion of Operation Whoopee Cushion. If you've been following along, last week someone had broken into my office, stolen my chair, which arguably had the comfiest cushion out of any chair here at Fresh, and replaced it with an old, worn-out chair with zero cushioning. Now, Callum, we have three leads. Our first lead, chairman of the board, seven-time premiership player for Port Magpies, George Fiarchi. His chair was comfortable, and there was no imprints.
1: Was suspiciously comfortable.
0: Suspiciously comfortable.
1: Yeah, right. Yeah. And like I did say, his name is the chairman.
0: Yes.
1: Chairman. So
0: chair,
1: you know,
0: thief man.
1: Chair thief, yeah. It could, you know, I feel like that lends towards something a little bit sus.
0: Seemed like it could be mine, but I'm not 100% convinced on him. Again, another chair in the boardroom amongst 20-odd of these identical office chairs, but I'm not 100% sold on that one either. Yesterday, after halting the investigation over the weekend, I gave the office a chance to return my chair, no questions asked. Not only was there a chair in my office, it was bloody comfortable.
1: Okay, do you think it's comfortable enough that it could be the chair? Do we just stop the investigation right now?
0: Well, that's the thing. You know, I think I'd be upset with myself if I ended the investigation there before closing every possible avenue. So today, we will be conducting our final interviews and chair tests on the sales team, which is where my original inkling comes from. My detective intuition from the start said, it's got to be someone from sales.
1: Well, I suppose, even if we do catch the person who's done it, say they're from sales, whatever, I guess maybe the repercussions are slightly less severe because they've returned it.
0: Well, if someone's returned it, I just won't know who it was.
1: Unless someone admits to it.
0: No one will admit to it. They've done it anonymously.
1: They might. They might admit to it.
0: I don't know.
1: Who knows who this is, whether they're cracking under pressure, whether they're getting stressed out. They could be sizzling upstairs right now, sweating.
0: Two possible outcomes that are going to happen today. We find out that someone from sales has done this horrible, horrible act, or I just take the L and say that the office, the chair that was in my office was possibly mine. You can follow the true crime documentary of who replaced my chair on the socials. Head to our Instagram at Fresh927, and tomorrow we'll hopefully have a conclusion and don't have to keep this case open or just admit defeat.
1: No, case closed.
0: It's 9:43. 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

0: Spiller with Groove Jet to finish up the show on Fresh 92.7. You've been hanging out with Tom and Callum since 7 o'clock. Right now, we're getting out of here. 92 Minutes Non-Stop is coming up next before Steph jumps in for your work day with more clues as to where that F-bomb is going to drop.
1: Yeah, absolutely. Your chance to win stacks of prizes. We've mentioned it before, Tom, but there are some great ones there. Vouchers to Paintball Park, there's AFL tickets, there's all these different things that you could potentially win.
0: Yeah, just listen out for today's celebrity, Paul Marshman. We've given away two clues so far this morning. Back at about 8:15, we said wine back.
1: Yep, and then we said PM.
0: Yes, at about 9:15. We're not going to give any more clues. There'll be another one around 11 o'clock, 11:30-ish, with Steph when she starts the workday shift. So stay tuned for that.
1: Yeah, absolutely.
0: Well, we're going to get out of here. Enjoy the 92 minutes non-stop straight after these next messages. 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
1: See ya.
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Prosper and Clooney with Groove Theory right here on Fresh 92.7. You're here with Steph of the Workday, and I hope you're enjoying your Tuesday morning so far because it is a lovely day out there. The sun is out and it's kind of warm, you know, as warm as it could be for a winter. So really taking that into account because it's going to be raining all the end of the week. So yes, do soak up this sunshine while you can. Hey, on the way, the F-bomb, we've got some clues that have gone out this morning. If you missed out, they were Wineback and PM. I wonder what that could mean, because your Wineback hour is on the way in the next half hour. But before I take you there, Milky and Mall Grab with Just the Way You Are right after this.

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0: 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You're here with Steph for the Workday on Fresh 92.7. The Beat of Adelaide, another F-bomb clue. Listen up. Right after a sponsor break is the clue. Getting into your Wineback Hour, I've got some Sebastian and Ingrosso lined up. Call and lose my mind. It's very Tomorrowland vibes just to get into the spirit. It's happening right now. And Weekend 2 is on the way. Some news on that coming up very soon. You're here with Steph for the Workday on Fresh 92.7.
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1: Today we are going for a sunny top of 17 with some clouds starting to come through by your afternoon. Tomorrow down to 17, showers coming through as well. There's going to be an overnight low of 9. And right now in the city, it's 16 degrees.
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1: Happy Tuesday, Adelaide. You're here with Steph for the workday on Fresh 92.7. The Beat of Adelaide. We are about to wind it back for your lunchtime. And I hope you have been listening because this has been a very important clue for your F-bomb. It is going to be dropping at some point way before one is your final clue. This is who you want to be listening out for. Fresh's very own Paul Marshman dropping it very soon. Keep it locked on Fresh. Let's get into the music. Zoe Badwe would release me right here on Fresh.

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2: Well, I hope you didn't think that was the F-bomb, because it wasn't. And I will not be doing what I did yesterday that wasn't technically me, but still happened and it dropped early. I have been reading out clues. Tom and Callum have been reading out clues. Here they are. If you missed it, wind back PM right after a sponsor break and way before one. So we don't have a lot of time left. If you have a pen and paper or your notes app up on your phone, write this down, 1-300-737-374. 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So many prizes up for grabs. $185 paintball park voucher, fresh air freshener, $100, all thanks to Amadio Wines. 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I'll be back with more tracks right after this.
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1: We are about to head to the phones. We have our first caller on the line, Jess.
2: Yay! Woohoo!
1: Have you been trying all week?
2: I have. And usually because I do customer service. So if I've got a customer or another call, then they have to get priority. But I was so hoping that if I just have my phone there, one right time would come up.
1: I love so the F-bomb takes priority over your your clients.
2: Yes.
1: Love that. Okay.
2: No, he said that. No. But yeah.
1: For the record on the radio, no, they don't. It doesn't take priority, but it is up there.
2: Exactly.
1: Okay.
2: That's right.
1: You've obviously been thinking about it a lot. So you've had some time to mull over the prizes. Is there anything that stands out for you?
2: Even the air freshener, because I've got two dogs, would be fine. I was just really excited to get through. So anything would be much appreciated. Just very excited to get
1: through. I am obsessed with you. I love your vibe, your energy. It's so nice to have a chat with you this afternoon.
2: Thank you.
1: No worries.
2: Thank you.
1: Well, look, if you get an air freshener, we can chuck you a couple. Two air fresheners, two dogs.
2: Thank you. One for each dog.
1: One for each room of the house. Let's spin it.
2: Great.
1: All right. Are you ready? One, two, three. Ooh, okay, interesting. Wait, let me get the suspense up.
2: Yes.
1: So, do you like sport at all?
2: My husband likes sport.
1: Does he like the AFL by any chance?
2: Yes.
1: Oh, he does? Okay, excellent. Because you've scored yourself some footy tickets. Is he a Crows or a Port fan?
2: Woo! Definitely Crows.
1: Crows. All right. We'll have to sort something out for you. Thank you so much for playing and getting involved with the show.
2: Thank you.
0: Have you got our number on speed dial? Because this week, we're dropping the F-bomb. But you have to be quick. Whenever you hear a celebrity drop the F-bomb, give us a buzz and you could find yourself spinning the F-wheel. It's like a regular wheel, but it has stacks of F and Grey prizes. $500, food, fuel, fashion and more. It's got it all. And the only way you can win is by listening out for the F-bomb. 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
1: Today going for a top of 17, tomorrow dropping down to 15. Showers coming through. There is going to be an overnight low of 9, and right now in the city we've hit 17 degrees.

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2: Well, if you are listening out for the F-bomb, I'm sorry to tell you it has gone off a little earlier. But that's okay because we are going to be playing for the rest of the week. 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Make sure you write that down because it is first in, best dressed. You could score so many prizes. This F-wheel is going off. 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The list goes on. Coming up later on in the hour, Flux Pavilion on the way. I'ma wait till the beat go in. Oh, what a track to get you up and about for your Tuesday afternoon. Let's kick into it though with Calvin Harris, Satisfy, right here on Fresh.

0: DJ Heartstring with 1,000 Lies right here on Fresh 92.7. You're here with Steph of the Workday, and we have a big game of footy coming up this weekend. And it's not the AFL, it's actually a charity match. It is the Recklink Community Cup. Tom and Callum are going head to head.
1: You go Rocketoos.
0: Yeah, I was like, give me some excitement.
1: Yes, Tom and I will be going head to head in the battle of all battles. It is the Recklink Community Cup. Yep. We did it about 2 years ago, and it was so much fun. It was really good. It's all about

0: social inclusion, helping those who are disadvantaged. All the money goes towards that, and it really boosts up people's awareness to those issues. So yeah, pretty happy to be a part of this one again.
1: Yep.
0: We are very, very excited.
1: Should be good. So gates. It is on an oval, not in a building. Gates open at 4:30. Game kicks off at 6.
0: Yes. Yep. So Twilight game under the big lights. Feels very professional, maybe too professional for me, who's someone who I've never really played footy all that much. But it's going to be a lot of fun. So come on down. You can grab your tickets. Goes towards a great cause. And yeah, hopefully you see some good footy on the day.
1: But isn't that the point, right? Like everyone is not really big footy players. Like, that's the fun.
0: Yeah, well, the idea is it's like a lot of either you're a kind of media personality type, or you are in a band is generally the kind of vibe of it all. So that's how the teams are split up and stuff. So
1: you ended up in a band.
0: I'm on the band side. I'm in the rock stars.
1: How did you swindle that? Yeah.
0: I've got Dave Gleason, the Screaming Jets, on my side. So we're gonna tear it up. Absolutely. Keen to smash it, but yeah, there's a lot of good people playing, and yeah, it's very it's all a bit of fun.
1: Yep.
0: I wouldn't say anyone is an incredible football player, right? But everyone's out there for a laugh and supporting a good cause. So
1: it should be good. There are going to be some bands after, like Callum said, Dave Gleason, Lola, Molly Rocket, and TV Therapy. And if people want to get their tickets, which they should because it's charity, where can they do so?
0: Type in our Adelaide Recklink Community Cup. It's on the website. And you can get them off there. But no, we'd be keen to see as many people as we can.
1: Cute. Hopefully we'll see you there.
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3: Callum, I crashed a funeral yesterday.
0: Look, as you made, I have to say that's probably one of the worst things you could crash.
3: I didn't mean to crash.
0: There's weddings, birthdays, funerals is obviously up there.
3: Yeah, it was an accident. It was a bit of a late day. So I thought, you know what? I deserve a knockoff. Get there. Place is heaving. At this point, I had no idea it was a funeral. I thought it was just some party. I'm sitting down, and that's when I start to realize everyone's wearing black. I start taking a closer look at the people around. There are people crying and sobbing.
0: Yeah, it's one of those.
3: People consoling each other.
0: Absolutely.
3: And then I look up at the massive PowerPoint projector in the beer garden. To which there is a slideshow.
0: Classic.
3: That's when I start to think, oh, God, I should probably leave.
0: Yeah, because you crashed a funeral.
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Becky here with Hands On Me for your Tuesday arvo. Steph taking you through your workday on Fresh 92.7, the Beat of Adelaide. Yesterday, if you were listening, I was chatting about the halftime show that happened as part of the World Cup games over in America. And I posed the question, do you want to see it come back for 2030 over in Europe? Because there was a lot of backlash online. People were saying it was too dramatic, or it kind of interfered too much with the game. And it actually did break FIFA laws. It went overtime, or caused the game to go overtime. So a lot of controversy there. Anyhow, I've come back to say it's just been announced that it's been discontinued after just one outing. So come 2030, we won't need to worry about whether or not there is or isn't going to be a Super Bowl style. There's still going to be a halftime show, but it's not going to be this big flashy performance like the Super Bowl. Apparently, that was just put in place to entertain the US. So need not worry anymore. Getting back into the music now, it's Dean Turnley with Acting Tough right here on Fresh.

0: Fred again and Sammy Virgie with Talk of the Town right here on Fresh 92.7. 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Panama comes and goes on the other side of this right here on Fresh.
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1: Today, we are starting to see that cloud come through, looking at a top of 17. Tomorrow, dropping down to 15 and some showers on the way. There's going to be an overnight low of 9, and right now in the city, it's still 17 degrees.

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5: Gearing up for a big hour because Owen is back for Fresh Picks in about half hour. If you need any updates to your playlist, he's got all things new music coming up for you. So that is a bunch of fun. And then later on in the show, some more sample tickets to give out. Did this yesterday, went off. So if you missed out, don't worry. I've got a couple more up my sleeve. Also some huge tracks like this one. White Wine and Adderall by the Chainsmokers on the way as well, but we are going to kick into the hour with Pernell and Medusa rolling right here on Fresh.

our F-bomb. I'm sorry to tell you, it has already gone off. It happened a little earlier today, just after 12 o'clock. Jess called up. She was the first caller through, and she walked away with some tickets to the footy. And we're doing it every single day. So if you missed out today, that's all right. Make sure you're tuning in tomorrow. It will be going off probably not in my show, because here's a little tip. But yeah, if it's gone off in my show today, you've got a what's the math on that? 2, 4, 6. Look, a 1 in 3 chance, a 1 in 2 chance that it's going to happen in Brekkie or Drive tomorrow. Don't quote me on the math. I'm famously awful at it. But some of the prizes up for the grabs are a $185 PayPal Park voucher. You could also win a $100 Amadio wine pack. So there's heaps up there on the other side of this. Lined up here, his track Shelter. He was Step of the Workday on Fred. Wind it back with Adelaide.

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1: Hello, Owen, and welcome to my office.
2: Your office now?
1: Yeah.
2: I think everyone else who uses the studio might have some claim to it as well.
1: Yes, but between the hours of 11:30 to 4, it is mine, and then everyone else can do what they will with that after.
2: All right, that's fair enough. No, I have no complaints then. Thank you for welcoming me to your office.
1: You've got some music for us today.
2: I do. We've got some brand new ones. We've got three tracks to go through today. First up, the new one from Gorgon City featuring Jem Cook. This is called Oracle.

0: contender for me.
1: Yeah, I thought you might like this one. It's got a little bit of that sort of vibe that you're hearing from like Ketima and DJ Heartstring, yeah. Big favourites of yours.
0: Yes, I do really like them actually. They've slowly been changing their sound a little bit, I feel like, Organ City.
1: Yeah, they're moving a bit. I guess it happens to everyone, you know. You don't want to release the same track over and over.
0: Yeah, true. It's very winter. I loved Run It Back, but yeah, this is a... I'm going to hit this with like a 9.
1: Woof.
0: Yes.
1: Bang.
0: I love it.
1: Out the gates. Let's go.
0: You? All right. What's next?
1: Next up, we've got a couple of Aussies. Bag Raiders teaming up with Meg Mac for Break My Heart.

0: Raiders.
1: Yeah, Meg Mac. She's got one of the best voices in Aussie music, I reckon. Ooh. Normally doing more sort of like soulful stuff.
0: Yes.
1: So fun to hear her on a track like this. I think it's great.
0: I hope she does more because I'd love to have her on Fresh. Did I tell you about the time I embarrassed myself in front of her?
1: No. What did you do?
0: I said on air a couple of weeks ago, I was working at Harvest Rock. And I was in the VIP, which like looks over the main stage, but the VIP was only for ticket holders. It wasn't for artists.
1: Yeah.
0: And she was with a friend and she had finished her show and I'd watched her and she came up to the back of the tent and I was doing like the line and her friend was like, oh, is this for artists? And I was like, are you Meg Mac? And she was like, oh, like, yeah, like it is. But Meg didn't say anything. It was like her friend that was like, oh, like, yeah, it is. And then I had to say, oh, sorry, also, you can't come in here. This is just for like, you know, ticket holders, people. Yeah, it was really.
1: I feel like that's not embarrassing yourself. That's just doing your job. You're a good door girl.
0: Why would I say, are you Meg Mac? Like, like, it's still, I will lay in bed and then it'll be, are you Meg Mac?
1: It just so comes
0: like,
1: to you.
0: My brain, I'm like, oh my God. I was young. I wouldn't do that now. I don't know, maybe. Anyway, on the song, I love it. I still think I like Gorgon City more just because it's more my vibe. So I'm going to hit that with an 8.
1: Fair enough. Mm-hmm. And our last track for this week, one of the members of Swedish House Mafia, Axwell. He's teamed up with a fellow Swede, Bon, for his new track, Whatever Turns You On.
0: Can you give us a little rundown of what you think the vibe is before we head straight into it?
1: I don't think it's anything too shocking from Axwell, bit of progressive house.
0: Cool. All right, let's get into it.

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1: Oh my God!
0: Switching it up from the old bangarang, it's Scary Monsters and Nice Sprites. 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
3: Clarkson's Farm starts up again, the TV show where Jeremy Clarkson runs a farm and he's also got a pub on the land. 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
4: Our agents of chaos are out there liberating the pubs. 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
3: 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Smooth liberation. 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Is it got a nice plaque on it that says Uraidla Hotel?
5: Well, no. It wasn't the Uraidla Hotel.
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1: Today we peaked our top of 17. Tomorrow it's dropping down to 15. There's going to be an overnight low of 9. Right now in the city, it's 18 degrees.

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3: Coming up in my final hour, some sample tickets. This went off yesterday, so I thought, you know what? I'll give you a couple more. I'll get you to text in your favourite team to 0428 927 927, but not yet. I will tell you when to do it. First text through, scores themselves the tickets. Also, the F-bomb coming back again tomorrow. It already dropped in my show, but that's okay because we will have some more clues up tomorrow in Brekkie with Tom and Callum. There's also some Avicii lined up later on in the hour. We are going to kick into it with Prosper and Clooney, Free Your Mind, right here on Fresh.

0: thief around the Fresh 92.7 office. And I hope you've been listening to Tom and Callum, because they have been... Actually, it's Tom that's been divulging into the madness that is this chair saga.
1: It's been a game of cat and mouse, Steph. Cat and mouse. Sick, perverted little puppy is coming around the station, changing, taking chairs willy-nilly, like at their own free will, like we don't live in a society with other people, and it's all about them.
0: Mm. Now, I hear that there has been some movements, perhaps, on the chair saga. You just walked past and said there's been a shocking discovery.
1: Yes, yes. Today we have made a startling discovery in the final interviews and chair tests. We have gone through everyone in the office now, from the music team to the fat cats to today the sales team. Mm. And, yeah, let me tell you, tomorrow morning at about 8:20, maybe 8:25, hell, maybe 8:30. There will be a very shocking on-air moment that I think will have people talking for years to come.
0: Yes.
1: And protecting their chairs. Perhaps investing in bike locks for chairs.
0: I remember, and I haven't told you this yet, actually, throughout this chair saga, I had a memory of back
1: in... What the hell are you about to tell me?
0: It was me! No, because I'm the only one that hasn't been interviewed. And I said to Callum before, why didn't you guys interview me? Do you hate me? And he said, yes, actually, we do.
1: Well, I mean, I just don't see someone of your stature, Steph, wheeling one of these quite, you know, not large, but probably half the size, maybe three quarters of the size of you office chairs down the stairs, the very steep staircase.
0: Yes, but I've been exercising. Your office. I've told you. I've been going to the gym.
1: Is there something you'd like to tell me?
0: I didn't take the chair. No,
1: I didn't think you did.
0: Well,
1: I didn't think you'd do that to me. I didn't think you'd stab me in the back.
0: No, I'm here to empathise with you. I was going to say I had a fight with one of my friends, like an actual fight. We went away. There was an Airbnb 2019. I remember it like it was yesterday. And I got up and then I went to the bathroom and she sat down. And then I came back and I said, you're in my seat. She said, you got up. And I said, no. Mm. I went up to pee. And you've taken my chair. Let's do that.
1: There's actually one in every friendship group. How about when you go camping or you go to a music festival for a few days, camping festival like that? There's always one person that doesn't bring a deck chair. They'll bring a little stool or something to sit on or an esky. And the minute you get up from your deck chair, you come back, suddenly they've sat in the deck chair thinking, oh, no, you snooze, you lose. No, mate, I brought that from home. You brought nothing but an esky, not even any beers.
0: Keep your ass off my chair.
1: Yes, no, tune in tomorrow morning. It will be the conclusion. It's shocking. It's hurt me personally. It's hurt me financially. It's ruined my relationships.
0: Whoa!
1: Yeah.
0: Some big calls.
1: It's been tough, but justice will be served.
0: All right, make sure you're tuning in to Brekkie tomorrow.
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G.O.D. and Hayley May with Closure right here on Fresh 92.7. Here with Steph taking you through your workday, about to wrap things up. But before I head out of here, a double pass to the Sandful up for grabs. All you need to do is text me. 04-28-927-927. I love doing this. I just want to know who your favorite team is. This time, though, I'm going to switch it up a bit. Instead of being the first texter through, I reckon what I'll do is I want you to tell me why you want the tickets. Do you have, maybe a kid, a child that plays, or has the family loved the team for generations? I don't know. I don't care. I just want to know. 0428-927-927. Give me the story. I could be sending you and somebody else along to the Sandful Host Plus regular matches. Getting back into the music right now, it's Bebe Rexha and Faithless New Religion right here on Fresh.

0: the MPH remix of Calvin Harris, I'm Not Alone, right here on Fresh 92.7. Here with Steph for the workday in the studio with my favourite and the only drive host that we have.
1: Oh, I'm your favourite drive guy?
0: Yeah, but yeah, I have to say that because you're the only drive guy we've got, so don't get a big head.
1: So, yeah, the Savi, I'm actually spending some time with the Fresh fam instead of my Fresh fish.
0: Oh.
1: So I am a brand new fish daddy at home. Did you hear about this?
0: No, but every single time, Simo, we have a discussion, it's like, oh, yeah, I'm a dad of some kind. There was a child in there. Now I've got a fish. Minecraft, you come with these zingers.
1: Yeah.
0: You
1: know? So
0: you're every day.
1: I actually put it to the Fresh fam on what to name the fish. So following that, lots of input. I didn't want to just call it the Fresh fish because it's a bit inventive, you know what I mean?
0: I guess.
1: So it's come back as his name is... It's Larry, right? Now, the reason it's Larry is because it's like Lazarus, because he keeps coming back from the dead. Sometimes I don't see him for a couple of days.
0: What type of fish is it?
1: Goldfish.
0: God, the classic ye old goldfish.
1: Yeah, because I got a bunch of mosquitoes that need eating, and goldfish do that if you put them in your pond.
0: Oh.
1: Yeah.
0: Okay, so I was imagining an aquarium inside the house.
1: No.
0: They are outdoor fish. That's actually handy to know. I didn't know that fun fact. You really are a dad.
1: Yes. No, I learned that off of Peaky Blinders. I was on an episode and I've taken it as gospel. I put one fish in. My partner, when we went and looked at the fish, it was very kind of job interviewee, like which fish is going to do the job.
0: Uh-huh.
1: And I was like, which one of you will join our family?
0: What were the prerequisites? So were you looking for like maybe a larger fish? Sometimes with goldfish, you've got the all gold classic, or you've got like the lighter white with the darker gold sort of spots on it.
1: Just had to be a machine.
0: A machine.
1: Like
0: of a
1: we
0: fish.
1: Were looking for a killer. We were it was like looking at the aquariums. It's like any kind of horror crime movie that you watch when they go visit the jail. You know what I mean?
0: I do.
1: When they walk the halls and
0: I love
1: like,
0: an aquarium.
1: Who's the biggest, baddest boy in the yard?
0: And it was Lazarus, the goldfish.
1: Lazarus Houdini, because he does magic tricks and he comes back from the dead.
0: You could have called him Gigi or Gerald or something like that. I don't know why you always miss with the car names and now the fish names. You're mismatching the names, man.
1: But yeah, if anyone's got some fish that I can adopt, reach out to the drive. We'll talk about it at the Savi.
0: All right, make sure you're tuning in. Sounds like a bunch of fun. You might also have some caravan and camping tickets, maybe.
1: Hell yeah.
0: Hell yeah. Anyway, keep it locked on Fresh.
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1: Hey, welcome to Savi. 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Coming up next Thursday, we've got Adelaide right here, the Town Hall. It's going to host Independent Music's biggest awards night. And there, I hate to say it, we're not going to hold it against her. Melbourne-based gal artist. She actually killed it at the Gov just the other week. Nina Jirachi. She's up for 7 different awards, including Album of the Year. Can't say the title because there's an F-bomb in there, which is ironic because a bunch of them have been happening on Fresh. But we're going to play something from that album to start us up this afternoon. Fresh 92.7, it's Delete from Nina Jirachi. I'm sorry.

Swedish House Mafia, fresh 92.7, the beat of Adelaide. It's Simo right here with you, and I'm obsessed. I've just been swimming in all the Odyssey bits, right? You got your Matt Damons, your Charlize Therons, your Tom Hollands, your R. Pats, throw in a Zendaya for good measure. I have to get into the cinema to check this out. Got like proper tingles for it. So that is out now. It's kind of like, if you don't know anything about the Odyssey, the original Greek myth, it's just like a camping trip gone so bad, which ironically, upcoming, I do want to talk about the caravan camping and outdoor thing that's happening at the Adelaide Showgrounds at the end of this month. But stick around, we'll talk more fresh 92.7, the beat of Adelaide.

0: Will K on for Fresh, the Savvy, the beat of Adelaide. It's Simo righty with you. Moving to the sun. I'm moving to the sun. I'm going to be putting this on in a minute. Actually, the Summer Warriors, this might be for you. The Caravan Camping Outdoor Sale right here in SA. It's happening at the Adelaide Showgrounds this weekend. 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Now, I have a double pass to send a couple of people there, but what I figure is we are looking for the people that are mad for it. Like, where in SA are you going? The top camping spots, I want to hear about the Eyre Peninsula. I want to hear about Yorks. Let me know where you would go with a brand spanking new caravan or even just like a brand new swag in your ute. 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
9: Tonight we're dropping to a low of 9 degrees. Tomorrow, grab an umbrella for the rain as we hit a top of 15. And right now in the city, it's 17 degrees. That's the latest Fresh news. More traffic in 15. 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

0: DJ Heartstring, Fresh 92.7, the Beat of Adelaide. Hey, it's Simo with you. We're going to send someone to the Caravan Camping and Outdoor Sale for the weekend at the Adelaide Showgrounds. Double pass up for grabs just on 0428 927 927. The best camping spots in SA. It's been going off. We got people saying like Dalhousie Springs at Mount Dare. I don't even know where these places are. Will Pina Pound getting a mention. Simon on the text line saying Kangaroo Island, loves it out there. The Flinders Ranges. But Peter as well on the text line, Coffin Bay. Peter, why do you love Coffin Bay so much?
1: Mate, you can do everything there. Full driving, riding, chilling, play to the campground, all that kind of stuff. Kids love it there. I love it there.
0: Yeah, I don't mind a cheeky trip to the Oyster Bar either. Like, just, you know, in the summer as well. So good.
1: Absolutely.
0: Well, mate.
1: Pretty much good any time of year, actually, over there, so.
0: Oh, yeah, especially the four-wheel driving as well. Do you, how far as well do you go out into the national park? Have you gone up to see, is it Seal Bay? I forget where the seals are. It's bloody miles away.
1: Yeah, I reckon Baird Bay, where they've got the seals. That's a bit of fun. That's on the bucket list. Once the kids get a bit older, we'll do that. Yeah, sure.
0: Peter, big congrats, and yeah, hopefully you can drag either one of the kids or the other half along to the Caravan Camping Outdoor Sale in the Adelaide Showgrounds.
1: Yeah, sick. Thanks, mate.
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3: In Heathpool, traffic is heavier than usual on Portrush Road, heading south from Talboy Grove to Greenhill Road. In Glenelg North, expect delays on Tapleys Hill Road, heading south from Russell Street to Jetty Road. And in Salisbury East, traffic is slow going on Main North Road, heading northeast from Clayson Road to Park Terrace. Watch out for speed cameras targeting Adelphi Terrace at Glenelg North and Fraser Avenue at Happy Valley. More news and traffic in 15. 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

0: She's a Devil, You're for Fresh, it's Simo, right here with you, the Beat of Adelaide, and there's been, like, a few throwbacks that I've been all about the Savvy. MGMT Kids is in there. Just a couple of minutes away from hearing that one in its entirety. F-bomb as well happening all this week. Your opportunity to score, like, some bits and pieces, you know, your fresh air freshness, stress ball, but also some bigger prizes, you know, like gearing up, dropping in at Paintball Park. $185 Edu voucher to go paintballing. It's Adelaide's ultimate arena for bucks shows, hens, your birthdays, whatever it is you want to get up to out there. Maybe your corporate battles as well. So get ready to play F-Bomb tomorrow. 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
1: In Feverden, traffic is heavier than usual on South Road, heading south from Adam Street to Ballara Street. In Wayville, expect delays on Greenhill Road, heading east from Goodwood Road to Unley Road. And in Enfield, traffic is slow going on Grand Junction Road, heading east from Churchill Road to Main North Road. Watch out for speed cameras targeting Grants Gully Road at Chandler's Hill and Airport Road at Brooklyn Park.
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1: Hey, it's Bella, and here's what's happening. Construction begins on Adelaide's defence hub central to National AUKUS ambitions. An 11-storey tower housing three projects worth more than $100 million will be the first new building on the Lot 14 innovation site. The site will also house Defence HQ. The building is expected to be finished by the end of 2028 and will double the workforce to more than 3,000 positions on North Terrace. A site at Hallett Cove gets a $45 million upgrade. Bought by national developer Urbex, the 11.99-hectare site will be developed into a new residential community. The site sits just 175 metres from the water. Plans have been approved for 169 residential allotments alongside two superlots and exterior reserve spaces. It is one of the southern suburbs' most significant property deals in recent years. The Watervale Hotel has taken out the top SA spot in the inaugural Top 50 Gastro Pub Awards. First known as the Stanley Arms Inn in 1847, the Watervale Hotel is the oldest continuously operated pub in the Clare Valley tourism region. The menu changes weekly and the building retains historical features like a wine cellar and even an old jail cell. The Watervale Hotel was named 7th overall out of 50 across the nation. And turning to sport, 2 million people joined Spain's World Cup celebrations in Madrid yesterday. The squad arrived home at 2:30 p.m. local time. Spain's captain Rodri waved the trophy as he emerged from the plane. A victory parade wound its way from Moncloa to the Plaza de Cibeles just outside Madrid City Hall, with fans braving 34-degree heat to celebrate.
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1: Tonight we're dropping to a low of 9 degrees, tomorrow we're receiving showers and a top of 15, and right now in the city it's 16 degrees. That's the latest fresh news, more traffic in 15. 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
2: Hey, welcome to the show, the Savvy. After 5 at Fresh 92.7, the beat of Adelaide. 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And Illuminate Adelaide, all done now, kind of, you know, lighting up the night sky. All of the best and biggest buildings here in Adelaide getting the full neon treatment. But they've smashed attendances again for this winter. 1.6 million people taken to the streets here in Adelaide to kind of embrace the wonder. And I cannot believe I completely stuffed up. I went on holiday the week when all of the good stuff was on. It was a proper rookie move. But on the Savvy, 1-800, baby no money, on for fresh.

0: Fresh, the Savvy, the beat of Adelaide. It's Simo righty with you. Getting Addicted to Bass on. It features soon, as do the boys, Tom and Callum. They are back in the morning from 7 for your fresh brekkie on Animal Watch, as per usual.
1: Super common in the country farm area. Common for foxes to steal not only thongs, but go through the trash and steal anything from that. Forks, leaving a mess. And a few other bits of paraphernalia we can't say.
2: Yes.
0: I don't want to burst the bubble, boys, but there's a few urban foxes around as well. I ride my bike straight past Glenunga High School at about, you know, like 4 a.m, 5 a.m, and I have seen the same fox, I swear, because I'm assuming there's only one. But also, I'm not convinced that in Toorak Gardens, when I'm riding my bike in there, I've come across horse poo. It's a full zoo out there. Someone with a bit of money in Toorak Gardens has a full-sized horse in their house or garage, I'm sure of it. Simo right here with you, the Savvy. The beat of Adelaide, Getting Addicted to Bass is upcoming.
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0: Dean Turnley on for Fresh. 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Simple home ownership for first home buyers. On in a minute. We're going to give that a run in full. But I had the shock of my life this week because do you ever forget to do your tax returns? Because we just had end of financial year, right? Yeah, I know. It's super fun to think about. Usually, I lock away the knowledge of tax to, like, the dungeon in my brain somewhere near the spine and then, you know, do 3 years at once. Because the only reason I got reminded about it was because the ATO is moving to Adelaide in 2028. You see this? They're moving into, like, a festival tower there overlooking the Torrens. Not a bad gig. Apparently filling up a bunch of floors. I honestly thought it was one dude with an abacus and a trebuchet, but no, it turns out that they need a few more desks than that. Fresh 92.7.
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1: Tonight we're dropping to a low of 9 degrees. Tomorrow, grab an umbrella and prepare for showers as we reach a top of 15. And right now in the city, it's 16 degrees. That's the latest fresh news. More traffic in 15. 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
2: In Black Forest, traffic is slow going on South Road, heading south from Eurilpa Avenue to Gladys Street. In Greenfields, expect delays on the Salisbury Highway, heading northeast until Aldersmith Road. And in Hove, traffic is slower than usual on Brighton Road, heading south from Francis Street to Gregory Street. Make sure to watch out for speed cameras targeting Education Road at Happy Valley and Folkestone Road at South Brighton.

0: Chris Lake, A-Trip as well, wrapping things up for us. All for Fresh, it's Simo with you, The Drive Home. I'll leave you with the one, On the Way to Six, that's Luke Alessi featuring on there, and the boys back tomorrow. Tom and Callum, Fresh Brekkie, 7 o'clock. They are back with us here. Also, Steph, for your work day as well, winding back the Wednesday, due to be a big gig, and I'll catch up with you for The Drive Home. 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
2: Callum, I crashed a funeral yesterday.
3: Look, as your mate, I have to say that's probably one of the worst things you could crash.
2: I didn't mean to crash.
3: There's weddings, birthdays, funerals is obviously up there.
2: Yeah, it was an accident. It was a bit of a late day. So I thought, you know what, I deserve a knockoff. Get there. Place is heaving. At this point, I had no idea it was a funeral. I thought it was just some party. I'm sitting down and that's when I start to realise everyone's wearing black. I start taking a closer look at the people around. There are people crying, okay. Sobbing.
3: Yeah, yeah, it's one
2: people
3: of those.
2: Consoling each other.
3: Absolutely.
2: And then I look up at the massive PowerPoint projector in the beer garden. To which there is a slideshow.
3: Classic.
2: That's when I start to think, oh, God, I should probably leave.
3: Yeah, because you crashed a funeral.
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1: Hey, it's Bella, and here's what's happening. Construction begins on Adelaide's Defence Hub, central to National AUKUS ambitions. An 11-storey tower housing three projects worth more than $100 million will be the first new building on the Lot 14 innovation site. The site will also house Defence HQ. The building is expected to be finished by the end of 2028 and will double the workforce to more than 3,000 positions on North Terrace. A site at Hallett Cove gets a $45 million upgrade. Bought by national developer Urbex, the 11.99-hectare site will be developed into a new residential community. The site sits just 175 metres from the water. Plans have been approved for 169 residential allotments. It is one of the southern suburbs' most significant property deals in recent years. The Watervale Hotel has taken out the top SA spot in the inaugural Top 50 Gastropub Awards. First known as the Stanley Arms Inn in 1847, the Watervale Hotel is the oldest continuously operated pub in the Clare Valley tourism region. The menu changes weekly and the building retains historical features like a wine cellar and even an old jail cell. The Watervale Hotel was named 7th overall out of 50 across the nation. And turning to sport, Port Adelaide opens a new state-of-the-art AFLW centre. It now means the AFLW players have replica change rooms as their male counterparts. The redevelopment has also established new AFLW hot and cold baths, an administration space, a new player runout, as well as new terraced seating on the eastern boundary at Alberton. The centre is now beyond comparison to rivals and could change where players choose to sign in future.
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1: Tonight we're dropping to a low of 9 degrees. Tomorrow we're receiving showers and a top of 15. And right now in the city, it's 15 degrees. That's the latest fresh news. More news tomorrow morning on Brekkie with Tom and Callum. 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
6: 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My name's Fem, and in just a second we'll get stuck into the conversations about Adelaide you should be having. The next half hour is going to be jam-packed with interesting stories. Campbell met up with Anna Hurley of the Hurley Hotel Group and chatted with her about the differences between people going out to venues or staying home at house parties. Jane spoke to Josh and James from Onsen, a recovery lounge here in Adelaide, as well as Gen Z personal trainer Talia, about how Onsen is part of the Scandinavian and Japanese wellness trend. And Hudson spoke with Sophie Casey from the Adelaide Thunderbirds about her team winning the 2026 Suncorp Super Netball Grand Final. But first up is Keaton, who met with director Alan Cheng to discuss his short film Lawless Entanglement, which has been shortlisted as a semi-finalist in this year's Los Angeles International Short Film Festival.
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7: Alan Cheng, welcome to Wavelength. Tell me a bit about yourself and how you got into filmmaking.
8: I'm 36 years old. I'm based in Adelaide. Got into film through screenwriting. I had never studied, just said that I was going to try and write a script. Always been a huge fan of movies. So I just bought a whole bunch of screenwriting books and analyzed a whole bunch of movies and then jumped on the computer and 5 to 8 hours a day started banging away. A year later, I had finally finished this script and then I sent it over to some script doctors. They basically told me that it was terrible. Instead of giving up, I started rewriting it, using everything they said. A few months later, I sent it back to them and they were kind of like, okay, it's still bad, but it's a little bit better. Well, it's a little bit better. Let's do it again. So then I rewrote it, sent it back to them, and then again and again and again. After 2 years, they finally said that it was actually pretty good now. So around the same time where I got the interest of quite a big actor in Los Angeles, a household name, basically. They invited me over to Los Angeles and that's where I kind of started. Basically in 2020, when COVID happened, the industry kind of stalled and I'd been away from Adelaide, where I'm originally from, for so long that I said, you know what, I'm going to go back and I wanted to try and jump into indie films. I decided to write a movie based in Adelaide.
7: What's the film called and what are viewers in for?
8: Lawless Entanglement. So it's basically set in 1992 Adelaide, and it follows two mute female enforcers, a love-struck university cleaner and a bogan middleman, who all collide over their crime boss's priceless lockbox. So it's basically a crime thriller with a fresh perspective through female lead, making them a bigger underdog because we don't really see female leads in the crime world genre as much. Set in Adelaide in the 90s as a period piece, as a backdrop. So kind of using Adelaide as the character itself. You never know exactly what's going on. That's a part of the premise. It's like you kind of get what's going on, but you're given like little hints of what's going on and foreshadowing.
7: Lawless Entanglement has been chosen as a semi-finalist at this year's Los Angeles International Short Film Festival. How competitive are these festivals?
8: It's quite competitive because obviously you have every filmmaker trying to crack in that way. Film festivals are the main way that a young filmmaker can get recognized. Industry people go to film festivals to try and discover new filmmakers. Like, for example, like you've probably heard all the buzz was Obsession. Like, he had a short film as well. That's kind of what kicked it off for him. So, yeah, it's very competitive because anyone around the world can submit. So they're getting, like, tons of short film coming in. So you really got to have a unique voice and create something that's unique.
7: How much time and effort does it take to get this level of recognition?
8: A lot. I'm not going to lie, a lot, because there's a lot to filmmaking. There's so much specifics to it, not just from the artistic and creative standpoint, but from the logistics with production and everything. If you really want to make something special and professional, you got to have like the right team. You can't really leave a stone unturned. So it does require a lot of effort, but that's why I think anyone with a great deal of passion for what they're doing can pull it off. And that's the great thing about Adelaide that I've really noticed is the difference between a bigger city like Los Angeles is that everyone has an authentic passion and desire for the craft itself. So that was really refreshing to see everyone just loving and enjoying the process of collaborating and helping each other to make something special. And it's less about the fame and the money and all of that kind of stuff. So that authenticity and that genuine passion definitely helps drive some form of accolades and success that come with it.
7: How much does this selection as a semi-finalist mean to you?
8: It means a lot. Like, obviously, to be validated for, you know, something that you've worked so long on feels really great. And it gives me more confidence and motivation to just keep on going and keep on growing and get better. And, you know, at the end of the day, you want to just create something special that can have a positive impact on someone through the screen. So it does mean a lot.
7: What's the next stage of the festival?
8: I think it's October. Yeah, we'll be at the Regal Live in Los Angeles, I think, in October. And that's where they'll announce all the winners.
7: Where and when can our listeners watch Lawless Entanglement for themselves?
8: Well, because it's in the festival run, we can't show it just yet, but we soon will be able to. So they can go to our Instagram page at lawless_entanglement_film. And then we'll drop the link once we're allowed to, and then everyone can see it there.
7: Keaton Bond reporting for Wavelength.
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0: 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Campbell spoke with Anna Hurley from the Hurley Hotel Group and got the general public's thoughts on staying in or heading out to a pub or bar.
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2: Nightlife in Adelaide is changing. While traditional nightclubs are seeing fewer crowds, pubs and bars are becoming the go-to destinations for many young people, offering a more relaxed atmosphere, live entertainment, and spaces to socialise. To find out what's driving this shift, I spoke with Anna Hurley from the Hurley Group, whose Arkabar Hotel was recently named Australia's best overall hotel, before hearing from young Adelaide locals about why they're choosing pubs over clubs. Over the past few years, have you noticed a shift in young people choosing pubs and bars over traditional nightclubs?
3: I think there's been a couple of interesting trends recently. Certainly suburban pubs are performing really well in South Australia. I definitely think it started around COVID when, you know, there was no point going into the city because you couldn't dance anyway, so you may as well go to a suburban pub. That trend has stuck around a little bit. The other really interesting trend for us is we see people really going out for occasions and events, but just on an average Friday, Saturday night, I think they're spending a lot less.
2: Cost of living has become a major issue for young Australians. Has that changed the way people socialise or spend money on a night out?
3: Absolutely. The biggest thing that we notice in our hotels, which I kind of mentioned before, is that occasion-based spend. People spend much less on just an average Friday, Saturday night out. And so we've shifted our focus of our marketing to be much more heavily based on occasions. So whether that's the Marion Hotel SA Wine Showcase, and also say something like the Soccer World Cup, people want to go out for that kind of occasion. Whereas I think if we put a nightclub there, I just don't think there's a huge market for that at the moment.
2: Looking ahead, what do you think the future of Adelaide's nightlife will look like?
3: I hope that we can just see some growth in the nightlife in the CBD, because like I said, I do think it's important for a thriving tourism industry and a thriving economy in our state. And to be a place where people want to live, people want to go out. I think we do need a really good nightlife to consider ourselves and take our places as one of the best, most livable cities in the world. I would hope that we can see some relaxation of regulation and liquor licensing. I also hope with population growth in the CBD, we can really see a bit of a resurgence of the nightlife in the CBD. I also think suburban hotels have a really important place in their communities. Going out to your local pub is a great way to connect with your local footy club, people you went to school, people you work with, and I think that's really important. But also I think that having a great nightlife is important for the state. So hopefully we continue to see the growth of suburban hotels, and with some population growth, we can see a resurgence of the nighttime economy in Adelaide as well.
2: I spoke with some young Adelaide locals to find out their opinions on the matter.
4: I prefer to go to bars with my friends, specifically if they've got something going on, like a quiz night, for example, or if they have like a drink special, or they do a fun like feed me menu or something like that. I think that's usually I like to go.
5: Definitely prefer bars and pubs, but yeah, I've been known to go to some clubs. I think it's a bit of a low barrier to entry to have a good time with your mates. You rock up, you're not waiting in a line, you don't have to pay for any entry, and you can hear each other talk, so it's like a good space to catch up with your mates.
6: I'm going to sound like an old person, but I prefer pubs because you can hear yourself think, you can hear your mates, and you can chew the fat and have a good old laugh.
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0: it's Fem, and you're listening to Wavelength on Fresh 92.7. The latest research shows that Gen Z is 20 times more likely to abstain from alcohol compared to boomers, and when they do drink, they consume roughly 43% less alcohol per week than older cohorts. Instead of heading to the pub, young people are more likely to be trying wellness activities like cold plunges or park runs. Jane spoke to Josh O'Grady and James Rosbach, who established Onsen, and Gen Z personal trainer Talia Murray about the Scandinavian recovery lounge trend.
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2: So, Jimmy, there was a study by Flinders University that showed that Gen Z is less likely to drink alcohol than other generations, and they're turning towards wellness activities. Is that a trend that you're finding?
3: Yeah, look, we've definitely noticed a bit of a culture shift, particularly in Australia, but it is happening globally as well. So people are starting to take care of their bodies more, and the social side in particular, people are meeting one another at places like Onsen. Same with run clubs. They're growing in popularity as well for the same reason, and we are trying to encourage a strong community building here as well.
2: So Josh, what is Onsen?
4: So we're a sauna and recovery lounge here. So we've got a traditional sauna, we've got private infrared saunas, mineral contrast baths, which have a cold plunge and a hot plunge, and we've also got compression therapy.
2: Increasingly, they're finding saunas are a social activity.
3: We call our barrel sauna the confession box because it is definitely a community vibe in there. So absolutely, people are chatting in there and meeting one another, and it's a really great experience.
2: Talia is a Gen Z personal trainer, and she says the relaxation lounge started as a way of recovering from personal training sessions, but has become a lot more than that.
5: I don't know, it has a really good community vibe to it. I've actually met one of my good friends there a few months ago, and so we often go together, do the ice baths, do the saunas. Josh and Jimmy as well, like, it's always good that we always have a good chat with them whenever we go, so it's quite nice there.
2: Has it made a real difference?
5: I'd say, yeah, 100%. Like, sleep-wise, muscle-wise for training as well, energy level-wise, even mentally, I feel like once I go, it's just so clearing as well. Like, I can go mentally kind of tired or drained, and like, you go undo a sauna, you do the ice bath, and it's just like you've come out feeling so much clearer, so much better, and ready to go.
2: She agrees that people her age are increasingly socialising in fitness activities rather than going to the pub.

0: hearing from Hudson and Sophie Casey, who plays for the Adelaide Thunderbirds, about the netball team's triumph over the Melbourne Vixens in this year's Suncorp Super Netball Grand Final. I know
1: there's gonna be heaps good news on Wavelength.
2: Sophie, congratulations on the grand final win for the Thunderbirds. How are you feeling after a win like that?
3: It was honestly probably the most surreal game I've ever played in. We know that finals are a different ball game completely, and we had pretty much the fairy tale season. So to finish it off and be able to walk away with a medal and a huge trophy, it was just awesome.
2: So you've been part of three premiership winning teams at the club, but this is your first as a player. The club has also won three flags in 4 years. How is it being a premiership player, and what does it mean for the team?
3: Having watched from the sidelines in 23 and 24, and then to play in the semi-final last year and just fall short, I think it's just been an amazing progression, and to actually be included and be out on court and just be part of it all has been incredible.
2: That's awesome. Now, on Saturday after the win, I was flying back home from Perth, and flying over the city, the whole city was lit up in pink, the Thunderbirds. How does it make you feel knowing that you have the whole state behind you?
3: Honestly, when we found out that they'd lit up everything pink,

0: pink. We assumed that our homes, the entertainment centre, would be pink, but to know that the bridge was pink and Adelaide Oval as well. We knew we had the best fans in the league and the best fans in Australia, but to have the entire city behind us was pretty awesome.
1: That's awesome. And you talk about having some of the best fans behind you. What does it mean having the fans, the Pink Army, coming out each week and supporting you guys?
0: We have the best home games ever. We love playing at home in front of a sea of pink. We know how intimidating it is playing in front of a really loud crowd. So we know that we've got an extra player on our team when we play at home. We had over 2,500 of our supporters come over to Melbourne.
1: That's awesome.
0: We met quite a few of them actually on the way there to the game. We were in the car and got caught up in a bit of traffic, and came face to face with the march that they'd organised. So it was amazing. Like, that really took the edge off at the beginning of the game.
1: Now, was there a game or moment this year when you thought this team is capable of winning it all?
0: Probably our second round against the Vixens. We dropped our first and only game against them in our first round.
1: Yep.
0: And just knowing that we had learnt so much from that game, and to be able to put out the performance we did in our second round, and win by a considerable margin against a team who has been formidable, kind of similar to us over the past few years.
1: Now, what does make this team so special though?
0: Honestly, it's probably our relationships off court. We all get along so well, enjoy spending time with each other. So we know that in tough moments, we can have those hard conversations, and we know that it's coming from a place of care. We also have amazing coaches. Kathy Fellows, who's our defensive coach, is a genius, I swear. She probably knows the game better than anybody who's done it before her. And we are so well prepared going into games.
1: Now, we're going to jump ship and talk about you for a second here. Now, your career has gone from strength to strength over the past few years with World Youth Cup success, Rookie of the Year honours, and now a Super Netball Premiership. Did you ever imagine things would happen this quickly?
0: Not at all. It has genuinely been the fairy tale start to my career. Having watched the Thunderbirds and supported them since I was a little girl, it was probably a fever dream for a while there, but after getting a training partner coming out of school and being in the environment, it kind of all cemented that it was what I wanted to do.
1: What's one word that sums up the 2026 season for the Thunderbirds?
0: I would probably say growth is probably a big one. We are a new team and we had 4 weeks together in pre-season, so just growing from all of our games, growing our connections with each other and growing our game plan, and then just trusting it all in the final moments.
1: Final question. If you could send one message to the Thunderbird supporters who have backed the team all season, what would you like to say to them?
0: Thank you so much, guys, for coming out to every game. You bring the energy, you bring the support, you bring the pink. And honestly, I don't think we could do it without you. You guys are the most loyal supporters, a one team state. And we know that you have our backs regardless of how we're going, but we're so glad we could deliver for you this year.
1: Perfect. Well, Sophie, thank you so much. And again, congratulations on the Thunderbirds win.
0: Thank you so much.
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3: Thanks for that, Hudson, and a massive congrats to Sophie and the rest of the Thunderbirds for winning the 2026 SSN Grand Final. 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

company tonight. 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
1: 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In the pub, a bunch of things go missing.
2: Our agents of chaos are out there liberating the pubs. 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
1: 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Is it got a nice plaque on it that says Uraidla Hotel?
3: Well, no. It wasn't the Uraidla Hotel.
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0: that remix, nigga. 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
1: Yeah.
0: Came up out of nowhere, ain't see it. All that other shit dropping, you can keep it. You know, baby, make the bad bitch. 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Turn around like it's the freak, nigga.
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0: 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Hands up in the M, playing defense.
1: Yeah.
0: A couple years straight, nigga, thought that was it. Ain't no fool. Wait, no, I brought back a hit. I had took her with me. We both spent a little time. She got hers, I got mine. Then I brought back a spirit. If you nigga blame me, I brought back a chain and some money, a purse. I just brought back some dude. Cut a hoe off, I won't feeling it.
1: Yep.
0: Take him back over.

0: 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Have a great week and good night.
1: 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But we're also passionate about the employment sector, and that's why you need to know about Fresh Careers. 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
8: What's goody, Adelaide? MC Diggs on the mic, joined beside me in the studio. DJ Dreaded, it is your Tuesday night. 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Dreaded, what's up, hon?
9: Oh, how's it going, party people? Yeah. Everything's going good over this side. We got some bangers for you again tonight.
8: Oh, you're always bringing the goods. Always bringing that new stuff. This list is fresh. Fresh. And I don't mean just the station. I mean all new stuff. Some Fred again. Ooh, I love some Fred again.
9: I do like old Fred.
8: Rick Ross, Big X the Plug. Big X the Plug's making moves non-stop. And Rick Ross coming back. I love that. T.I. Hot. His new album. Yeah. Fire.
9: Everyone's playing it. It's a thing to do.
8: Everyone. Yeah. Now there's bangers all across that album. So we're going to drop And Won't from that album. Some Dave East. And we got some new Nipsey Hussle. Some new old. Well, it's new. It's new released. And we'll get into it a bit later. But right now, what are we dropping?
9: Yeah, we're on the Fred Again track. And Travi did it again.
8: Let's do it. Let's get into it. This is Tuesday night. This is The Heat, Fresh 92.7. Dangerous Dave coming up. 0428 927 927. Text in, let me know what's up.

0: Gather round, children's. This next track, one of my favourites, Nipsey Hussle. The track's called All Summer. Nipsey Hussle recorded this album, Prolific, back in 2017. So, still dropping some new stuff, some unheard Nipsey gold. So sit around, take a listen, let me know what you think. 0428-927-927. Is the heat on fresh?
1: Coming light.
0: Better let it run.
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0: Let's get it.
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0: I'ma get mine while I'm in it. 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

0: 93.7. We're going to cut to a short sponsor break. We'll be right back on the other side of this. Big ups, DJ Dreaded, coming down in the studio once again, laying it down. We got Dangerous Dave getting warmed up. Make sure you stick around. We'll be right back after this. The heat on Fresh.
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8: What's up, ladies and gentlemen? You are tuned into the heat here, Fresh 92.7. MC Diggs in the mix and joined beside me on the wheels of steel. We've got Dangerous Dave in the house. How you doing?
9: Yeah, good, bro. Yourself?
8: Yeah, good, man. Good. It's been a minute.
9: Yeah, it's a bit of a hype set to have to follow, isn't it?
8: Oh, dreaded, man. Oh, it always gets me excited when he's in here. He brings some bangers where he's boogieing along. What you got cooking over there? You've been gone for a little while, hey?
9: Yeah. Well, I had to go away for a couple of swings for work, and while I was out, it seems I've been track-jacked. So we've come up with a bit for this week, and then, we'll roll through it, and then I might have to do a bit of space filling in the end. So
8: I know Logic was busy last week as well, holding it down, so appreciate that, Logic.
9: Thank you very much.
8: He also... pretty sure Jack some of your tracks as well then, so
9: yeah.
8: Sorry,
9: but then if I do run out, if anyone wants to text in, I was thinking like some Dead Perez hip hop, or maybe
8: I'm either Ferries. Let's go
9: Ferry right Munch
8: on. Yeah, maybe,
9: yeah. All right, well,
8: 0428 927 927, you got any requests, let us know. Dangerous Dave's always down to mix it up in here. What are we cooking right now, though?
9: All right, so we're going to start up with some Skepta and Joyner Lucas. Ooh. And then...
8: Joyner's been kicking hard, too, recently, man.
9: Yeah,
8: Joyner's been dropping bangers left. That GTA 6 track has been on repeat since it came out in my car, that's for sure.
9: Yeah, and then he's got a few... Oh, I've got a few that I've downloaded, too, for the next couple of weeks coming up. So I might even chuck them in there. We'll see how it goes by the end. But then also, I've got a Fetty Wap track, I Remember. And then we've got... We got a Wiz Khalifa, MGK, Stone.
8: You love
9: and then I was waiting for you to say something, eh? And then I got a J. Cole track in there, The Clock Still Owes Me. We got Mr. Him, T.I., but we might switch that out, do something else with it, maybe Trauma Bound.
8: Big shout out to my nephew Mason, who also suggested we get some more Fetty Wap on the show. So we've done that.
9: Man,
8: Dave's done that. He's all over.
9: I'm on board. I like that.
8: All right, let's get it. Let's get it. This is the heat, Fresh 92.7. Get your text in. Let's go.
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Dangerous Dave's going to throw back right now some Dead Prez. Thank you for tuning in. We'll be back next week, 9 p.m. Thanks for sticking around.

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0: 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Now, we just heard Ribby 247 right there, featuring King Roman. Now, that track was called Used To. Right before that, we had some Sea Chef featuring Diva Artist on that one as well. The one there was called 80s Barber. And then right back, up in that top slot, we had Ack Million. That was brought to us from IMD and Rangers RC. Now, I got some new DeAndre right now, featuring ADL's own Goobzy. This one's called Coup de Gras. 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

through the grass. 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

0: 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We just heard Ruin My Life, brought to us from Husky right there. Right before that one, we just had some Timos. That track there was called Fumes. And then, right back, up in that top slot, we had some Mick Pompeii. That one there was called Swerve. Coloured Noise on the beat on that one. Now, 0428 927 927. What have you been loving? Who do I need to be playing? What do I need to be playing? 0428 927 927. Let me know. Now, if you're after the playlist for tonight's show, make sure, go ahead, check out the Insta at legacy.mp3. Now, that was at legacy.mp3. We'll be having the playlist for tonight's show right up, right after the show. Go ahead, go and support the artist directly. Add them to your own playlist. Now, I got some more Jaker coming over there. J-K-E-R, Joker, Jaker. This one's called Too Much Time. 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We'll be right back after these messages from our beautiful, beautiful, fresh sponsors. Shut up.
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0: 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Now, we're going to pick this energy a bit up. Up a bit, rather. In the second half of the show, I've got a new release from Laves right here, featuring Trey Monte. This one's called Border Bag. 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

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Now, we just heard some Isaac right there for the track called Instinct. Right before that, we had some Mumbo. That track there was called Whole Lens. That's Lens, but with a dollar sign at the end there. And then right back, up in that top slot, we had Tabish featuring Shadow. That track there was called Step. Now, I got some Moses lined up for us. This one's called Zoom. 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
1: Wouldn't catch me on the M1, gonna catch me on the M8, cause we're moving fast and the wheel don't jerk, cause I got big arms, but I better believe it, gonna torch his car. This is more than a felony, Melanie says make the engine fart. 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

0: than just chat.
1: They wanna talk about these little dogs don't wanna whip. Since young got a pillar gun pumpy, mum didn't want me.
2: Yeah.

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All the way down to Cape Bay now. We just heard a new release brought to us from VAR right there. That track there was called Yuck. Right before that, we had some Shadow. Bit of an older one. That one there was featuring Husky. We had Vincent as well. That track there was called Russell Coit. And then right back, up in that top slot, we had some Meeko Mau with a track called Heart. Now, if you're after the playlist for tonight's show, you make sure, go ahead, check out the Insta at legacy.mp3. That I was at legacy.mp3. Now, I got some brand new Nerve playing us out tonight. Thank you for joining us tonight. We'll be right back, same time, same place next Tuesday, 10 p.m. through to 11. I got some brand new Nerve playing us out tonight. This one's called Candy Flippin'. You have Legacy and Locally Sourced, Fresh 92.7. Have a great rest of your night. Shout.

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1: Clarkson's Farm starts up again, the TV show where Jeremy Clarkson runs a farm and he's also got a pub on the land. In the pub, a bunch of things go missing.
2: Our agents of chaos are out there liberating the pubs. 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
1: 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Smooth liberation. What's so good about them? Is it got a nice plaque on it that says Uradler Hotel?
3: Well, no. It wasn't the Uradler Hotel.
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1: I didn't mean to crash.
2: There's weddings, birthdays, funerals is obviously up there.
1: Yeah, it was an accident. It was a bit of a late day. So I thought, you know what, I deserve a knockoff. Get there. Place is heaven. At this point, I had no idea it was a funeral. I thought it was just some party. I'm sitting down and that's when I start to realise everyone's wearing black. I start taking a closer look at the people around. There are people crying, okay. Sobbing.
2: Yeah, yeah, it's one
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1: And then I look up at the massive PowerPoint projector in the beer garden. 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

Hey, hey, happy hump day, freshies. It's me, Luke T, taking you all the way to 6 a.m. for your Wednesday morning insomnia. It's right, it is the middle of the week, the middle of the working week, that is. You're either getting up ready for work or you're going to bed because you're a late one or you've been on the really late afternoon shift. Either way, I've got some good tunes coming your way. Here's Marlon Hostat and South Star with I Like on your beat of Adelaide, fresh 92.7.

0: DOD featuring Hayley May with Closure on your beat of Adelaide. Speaking of closure, the World Cup is finally over. We can close that chapter of that book of this period, and we'll come back to that in another 4 years, because that's just how it is. No, but well done to Spain for securing their World Cup win. They're second so far. I believe it is. Yeah, they're second so far. And the only country in the world to win both the male and the female World Cup. So once again, bien hecho España. Well done, Spain. Look, when I don't know how to speak Spanish, I simply say, no hablo español. I don't speak Spanish. Had to learn that about 10 or 11 years ago when I was in the US. And, you know, a guy like me, slightly tanned, black hair, everybody was speaking Spanish to me. So, yeah. But hey, no, well done to them. And we can go back to our normal lives, like not waking up at God unearthly hours to cheer on our favorite team or our country. Instead, God unearthly hours to listen to Insomnia with me, Luke T. We'll be back soon.
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Fresh 92.7, it's Luke T for your Wednesday morning insomnia. Back together and sounding better than ever, BB Rexha and David Guetta have dropped another massive dance pop anthem. This one's called Sad Girls. Heartbreak has never sounded so good. 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

0: Sun, Hugel, Imal, Angel and Ultranate right here on your beat of Adelaide, Fresh 92.7. It's me, Luke T, taking you all the way to 6 a.m. Speaking of moving to the sun, I was on a plane 2 weekends ago coming back from Queensland, sunny Queensland. I will say sunny Queensland. It was 21 degrees and sunshine and everything, and it was just fantastic. And then I came back to the cold and the wintry and the yuck. But hey, it's Adelaide and we love it here because, unlike Queensland, we have 4 distinct seasons. Look, sometimes we can have 4 distinct seasons in 1 week, but no judgment there. Now, what I will say is really funny is that when the plane was landing, there was a family, right? A young family, and they had several kids, and one of their boys was really boisterous, and no joke, when the plane landed, they literally jumped up and clapped, and I just thought that was just the enthusiasm there, knowing that we've landed, we're safe, nothing's going to happen from this point forward. So, you know, I just want a big shout out to them. Unlikely you're listening to this at 4:45 in the morning on a Wednesday, but if you are, hello, and I hope you had a great one. Good morning to you. Oh, I'll be back soon after these messages on your beat of Adelaide. The Fresh, the 90, the 2, the 7.
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0: good is that song? So good. Hey, how have you been going with the F-bomb? You know, every morning at 8 a.m, we announce a new F-bomb announcer. Clues, they'll be dropped all day as to what time the F-bomb will be dropped. And you know, the F-bomb's not that other word. It's fresh. 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

Because I'm doing this for the thrill of it, killing it, never not chasing a million things I want. And I am only as young as the minute.

Peking Dark and Phantom Graham with Forever on your beat of Adelaide Fresh 92.7. Hey, did you get around to seeing Illuminate this year? There were a few different displays all over the place in the usual night visions. Didn't get a chance to see that. Kind of missed that. It was unfortunate. I enjoy going, walking through Botanic Gardens in the middle of the night, you know, with random faces and sort of trancey, euphoric, heavenly, kind of almost creepy music sometimes playing in the background, making you feel a little bit weird. But no, didn't get a chance to see that this year. What we did take the kids to is Rymal Park, and they had like the dog park where it's all glowing and stuff, right? What really got me was there were some swans in the middle of the pond, and yes, they were electronic at the end, but I just thought that they were radioactive, you know, they were, because they were displaying multiple colours from the inside, and just reminded me of that X-Files episode with Mr. Burns and he's glowing green. Either way, look, Illuminate is really, it's good. It's good for Adelaide as well, and it makes you feel good. It gives you a little bit of like a hit of serotonin, kind of like this one by James Hype on your beat of Adelaide Fresh 92.7.

0: Hey, hey, you've been waking up with me, Luke T, for your Wednesday morning insomnia on Fresh 92.7, the beat of Adelaide. I've got to let you go. It's been fun having a chat with you the last couple of hours, and I will be on the air in the not-too-distant future, but if you want to catch me, and it is July. And when it is July, it is Christmas in July. Thank you very much. I'm hosting a Christmas in July Grinch-themed quiz night over at the Highbury Hotel this Friday. Book yourself a table, get dressed in some wacky Christmas stuff, and we'll have a bit of a blast. I always make it fun. As you know, those of you that have ever tagged along, you know it is going to be a pretty decent one. So Merry Christmas in July, everybody, if you don't hear from me before the end of the month. It's been great chatting with you. Keep it locked right here on your beat of Adelaide, Fresh 92.7. Ciao.
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2: 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Fresh.

What's good? Yes, you're here with me, Miz, for your wake-up call. I'm a beat of Adelaide, fresh 92.7. We're getting stuck into your 6 a.m. and of course, it's Wineback Wednesday, our favourite day of the week where we get to play your Wineback hits back-to-back all day. And I tell you what, we've got only the best this morning. We're going to hear from Eric Pritz, Alice in Wonderland and the Chemical Brothers. But to kick us off, we have Different Gear and Sia with Drink to Get Drunk. You're on Fresh.

0: It's Swedish House Mafia with One Your Name. You're hanging out with me, Miz, for your wake-up call on the beat of Adelaide, Fresh 92.7. In the next 15 minutes, we're actually going to get stuck into one of my all-time favourite songs, The Rhythm of the Night by Corona. But I tell you what, there's always something that just lives rent-free in my brain whenever I hear this song. There was like a viral clip of a guy on the radio asking for the song, and he just keeps going, "Is this the Reebok or the Nike?" And it just gets me every single time, because I feel like we all had that one song that we just sung the wrong lyrics to for years. So I want to know, get your text in on 0428 927 927. What have you been singing wrong for years? You're on Fresh.
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Up call. That was Vandalism with Never Say Never. But listen up, if you haven't heard already, all this week we are dropping the F-bomb yet again. And yes, by F-bomb we mean fresh, don't worry, nothing explicit is going on here. But listen out for an F-grade celebrity dropping the F-bomb through news bulletins, even songs, and be the first person to call up and you'll get your chance to spin the F-wheel to win your share of thousands of dollars in prizes. But listen, right now we are going to get stuck back right into some more music with Avicii with Wake Me Up. You're on Fresh.

0: Yes, there's nothing like a man Van Helden to spice up your Wednesday morning. That was New York City Beat. You've been hanging out with me, Miz, for your wake-up call on the beat of Adelaide, Fresh 92.7. Your early bird duties are well and truly done. Yes, I am out of here. You've stayed your hour. But make sure you're keeping it locked on Fresh, because the boys, Tom and Callum, will be rolling into the studio at 7 a.m. to keep the good vibes flowing for your brekkie. But as for me, catch me here same time tomorrow if you know what's good for you. My name is Miz, and you've been listening to the Wake Up Call on Fresh 92.7.
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2: Clarkson's Farm starts up again, the TV show where Jeremy Clarkson runs a farm and he's also got a pub on the land. In the pub, a bunch of things go missing.
3: Our agents of chaos are out there liberating the pubs. 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What did you liberate?
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2: Yeah. Smooth liberation. 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Is it got a nice plaque on it that says you raid the hotel?
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11: Yes, happy Wineback Wednesday, Adelaide. 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The beat of Adelaide, it's 11 degrees right now around town, going for a top of 15 today with some showers on the way.
12: Tom, very pumped for another Wineback Wednesday. All of your old nostalgic dance hits right to you right now.
11: Yes, and of course, another day, another F-bomb being dropped by another celebrity. We'll give you your first clue and let you know which celebrity that is just after 8 o'clock this morning.
12: Yeah, pretty keen for that. So many great prizes. If you haven't heard or listened to us talk about it, things like AFL tickets, food vouchers to places, wine, all of these things all in one spot just by spinning that wheel.
11: Yeah, absolutely. Now, before we get there, though, got a fun fact for you. Did you know vanilla is the world's second most expensive spice?
12: Okay. Yeah, no, I didn't know that.
11: What do you think first is?
12: Most expensive spice. God, paprika.
11: I'm going to let you know that that is incorrect.
12: God. I'm trying to wrap my... It's an early...
11: Come on, you
12: early,
11: literally... You come in every morning and say you're Callum, the spicy boy.
12: I know, I do. I know. Spice is my middle name. I keep telling you that. Turmeric.
11: Saffron.
12: Okay. Saffron. Yeah. Okay, cool. I mean, saffron is like what you see at the Indian restaurants, are like the nice gourmet stuff, I suppose. Tom, coming up in the news, I've got some movie news, actually, that's going to blow your mind. You're going to love this one.
11: All right, I'll stay tuned for that. It's in the next 10 minutes to kick things off. It's Go by the...

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1: Yes, kicking us off with a bit of petrol news. The Strait of Hormuz has shut again, so there is risk from experts saying that as early as September could see more rationing of the fuel as we were going to do earlier in the year before we kind of found a solution there for a bit. But yeah, there is risk that this could be happening early September and people might have to catch the bus, stuff like that. One of those ones, I guess, is also unpredictable. You don't know what's going to happen. I mean, things change like that. We thought this was going to happen earlier in the year, and it didn't as much. So we'll see what happens there and keep you updated. In other news, Adelaide restaurant scene news. A new Mexican restaurant is opening up in the city called Barrow. It's run by a Michelin star chef. Pretty much it's bringing gourmet, fancy Mexican to Adelaide. So he's an acclaimed chef. He's there with his wife doing it. It looks absolutely phenomenal. They're going to do a bunch of Mexican spirits, mezcal, rum, sotol, all of that stuff. So going for that really authentic but gourmet Mexican feel, it's going to be really popular, I think.
2: Whereabouts is it going to be?
1: So it's in Rosina Street.
2: Which is in the city?
1: I believe so. Yeah. Hang on, let me look it up. I thought it was in the city.
2: Rosina Street.
1: Yeah, it's in the city. Yeah, okay. It's near like Curry Street and all that.
2: Oh, right.
1: So bang in the city, gourmet Mexican. Everyone's pretty stoked about that. Now, to the movie news that I said was very big, and I think it might tickle your fancy, 2028 is seeing a new Alvin and the Chipmunks movie.
2: Alvin, really?
1: Yeah.
2: What the hell?
1: New Alvin and the Chipmunks.
2: Alvin! I love the Alvin and the Chipmunks movie. I won't hear a bad thing about it. They are all just a hit from the first one, Alvin and the Chipmunks, to Alvin and the Chipmunks 2, The Squeakquel, Alvin and the Chipmunks 3, Chipwrecked, Alvin and the Chipmunks 4, The Road Chip.
1: Road Chip, yeah. Never seen The Road Chip, but I haven't seen The Road Chip, but
2: the first three are phenomenal films. Watch that.
1: You know what's really interesting about the marketing strategy? I'll get into this about Alvin and the Chipmunks for 2028. They assume, right, the people that are making the movie, that kids won't know who Alvin and the Chipmunks are. Because it's kind of like, I guess it's like the modern era, like those movies were, you know, 20 years old or whatever, right?
2: 2007, the first one came out.
1: So what they're going to do is they're going to have Alvin, Simon and Theodore start posting stuff on Instagram as if they're like influencers.
2: Oh, for the marketing.
1: On TikTok and stuff like that. So they're going to attract all the kids with that. And so the kids are aware of who the Chipmunks are by the time the movie comes out. So you're going to just start seeing Theodore, Simon, Alvin just doing vlogs and things like that, posting stuff on Instagram as if they are genuine influencers.
2: Can we get Ian Hawke, David Cross's character, doing that as well?
1: Surely he makes a return. I know he wasn't I saw an article saying he wasn't happy with the series at all, hated being on it, but I'd like to see him return for sure.
2: One of the best characters in
1: movie history.
2: I would say Ian Hawke, David Cross's character in Alvin and the Chipmunks. There you go. That's your Wineback Wednesday news at 7:17 here on Fresh 92.7, the beat of Adelaide.
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0: It's Fisher with Losing It on Fresh 92.7. The Beat of Adelaide is 7.28, and Callum, tonight is our final run at it, the final training session before RecLink this Saturday. Of course, if you don't know what RecLink is, it's a community cup that's played all across Australia to raise funds for RecLink Australia, which is all about inclusion and including people into sports and getting people out of their comfort zones.
1: Yeah, it could be one of those ones that you're not heaps confident being around groups or like playing in sport or anything like that. So they're trying to really get people involved and, yeah, raise money at the same time. So great, great thing to do and to be a part of, for sure. Yeah,
0: all about mateship. So we are going out tonight, coached by Nigel Smart.
1: Are we?
0: Yeah.
1: Okay.
0: Nigel Smart will be good coaching the training tonight before the big game this Saturday. If you do want to come along, it's happening at Norwood Oval. Gates open at 4 o'clock this Saturday, the 25th of July. Got Dave Gleason there playing with Lola.
1: Yeah.
0: They're playing all the hits.
1: How's the bands? Yeah, TV Therapy, Lola, great Adelaide bands. And yes, Dave Gleason.
0: Dave Gleason,
1: from the
0: yes,
1: Screaming Jets.
0: Playing all his hits from the Screaming Jets, a couple from the Angels too, I believe.
1: It's going to be unreal. That's going to draw a huge crowd, I reckon. So,

0: I know it's not really the fresh demographic, but if you're into your rock music, absolutely come down. It's going to be really good.
1: Yeah, or if you just want to watch
0: some
1: average
0: some two radio hosts just kicking the ball.
1: We will be playing against each other. Of course, yeah. I play for the Anchors. Callum, you're playing for the Rockatoos.
0: Yep.
1: Rockatoos haven't done too well the last couple of years. What are you going to do this year to, you know, win the big dance?
0: I reckon I'm gonna get all the energy I have, all the rock god energy from Dave Gleason, who's on my team, and hope that works out for the best. I'm gonna go out there firing.
1: I'm gonna tunnel you, and then
0: you're just gonna take out me and Gleason.
1: No, come along this Saturday. It's happening at Norwood Oval. Gates opening from 4 o'clock. We can't wait to see everyone there for RecLink 2026 Community Cup. All money goes towards an amazing cause. If you
0: absolutely
1: do want to donate, if you can't come along, jump on their website. RecLink.org, and you can donate there.
0: Yeah, it's an awesome cause.
1: Absolutely. Let's get a news update. You're with Tom and Callum on Fresh.
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3: Hey, it's Drew. Here are your headlines. Dr. Randa Abdul-Fattah has dropped her defamation complaint against the Premier over his Writers' Week comments. Adelaide University has been appointed to lead the Innovation Hub at Lot 14. And TSIM have added Melbourne and Adelaide shows to their first national tour in more than 30 years. Over to sport, Port Adelaide has faced a difficult injury run, with Mitch Georgiou and Harrison Ram likely to return.
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3: Today we're headed for a partly cloudy top of 15 with showers, and right now in the city it's 11 degrees. That's the latest Fresh news. More traffic in 15. 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

0: It's 20 to 8 for your Wineback Wednesday. You're on Fresh 92.7. You're hanging out with your friends Tom and Callum. And Callum, I went to my folks' house last night.
1: Yep.
0: Mum's cleaning out one of the spare rooms and asked me if I wanted an old CD tower. She's getting
1: rid of. Okay.
0: Yeah. For all, like, the DVDs I have. Unlock some nostalgia, because I was thinking, geez, I swear when I was a kid, you go to someone's house, everybody had a CD tower, right?
1: Yeah, look, and it's one of those ones with the CD towers that you go to someone's house in particular and they would have one of the fancy spiral ones.
0: Yes, the spiral ones.
1: Yeah, how good
0: that's
1: are they?
0: What I was thinking of. This one wasn't a spiral just one,
1: straight
0: unfortunately.
1: Up.
0: Just a straight
1: God,
0: one.
1: God, love the spiral ones. Perfect for the DVD collection.
0: Yeah, always in the living room, right by the TV. Yeah, everybody had a CD tower.
1: 100%.
0: I guess these days, because of streaming, you don't really see them. That and the whole, like, minimalist look is kind of in, so people hate the idea of clutter.
1: Yeah, it's quite funny because you think with, like, streaming and all of that taking over that, yeah, your DVD players are wiped out, all of that stuff, but I forget about the furniture, you know, the things like the DVD racks and stuff, that they're just, you wouldn't need them, right?
0: No, absolutely not. But, I mean, I do have these DVDs, so I thought that would be cool. Unfortunately, didn't fit in my car.
1: Okay.
0: So yep, too big. Didn't take it. But it got me thinking about things from our childhood that kids today just won't experience.
1: Yeah, I was thinking, what about MSN?
0: MSN?
1: MSN, yeah. When you message people.
0: Well, Facebook is pretty well MSN.
1: Oh, but MSN was different. You could vibrate their computer from afar.
0: I guess no one's friends with Tom anymore.
1: Yeah. You also had discontinued foods. Like, what about sipper straws? Do you remember them? The straws that you put in the milk and they had, like, the little
0: flavoring
1: beads in them or whatever. Yeah.
0: You can I forgot about them.
1: Well, you can only get them online now. You can't just go to the shops and get them. So I feel like kids nowadays would have no idea. No idea that you could just put a straw in plain milk and sip it up and it would taste like chocolate all of a sudden.
0: Strawberry,
1: or swap
0: yeah.
1: it out and then just go for a strawberry or a banana.
0: I won't lie, though. They were never, like,
1: foolproof.
0: They were never as good as chocolate milk.
1: They had, like, five good sips. Yeah. But in those five good sips, they were glorious. But then they sort of tanked. But
0: why didn't we keep engineering that?
1: I don't know. It was a great one. I loved it. Sunny Boys at the canteen at school.
0: Sunny Boys. Yeah.
1: Definitely a pleasure kids won't experience today. They're discontinued. You don't see them anymore. Yeah, you can't get them.
0: Yeah, right. I didn't even know. God.
1: Nah, done. Your childhood's done.
0: Yeah. Look, let's go to the text line on this one, because it is Wineback Wednesday, 0428 927 927. What was a childhood pleasure kids of today won't be able to experience?
1: I mean, we listed off a bunch of foods, the CD tower. What about TV shows? Toaster TV.
0: Kids would have no idea about TV.
1: Yeah, absolutely.
0: Heelys.
1: Heelys, yeah.
0: We talk about Heelys quite a bit on the show, but Heelys were one of the great shoes.
1: My biggest bane of my existence is that I never got a pair of Heelys.
0: Mm.
1: They're just a distant memory that other kids had the shoes, but I didn't.
0: What about even something like roller skates? You don't see many people roller skating anymore.
1: No, you don't. No one's rollerblading.
0: Especially kids. Not many people rollerblading or roller skating. Yeah. 0428 927 927. Jump on the text line for your Wineback Wednesday. We got double passes to the Caravan Camping and Outdoor Sale. 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Well, what was a childhood pleasure kids of today won't experience? 0428 927 927. Let's get a road update.
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0: The Chainsmokers featuring Halsey with Closer on Fresh 92.7. 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
1: Yes.
0: Because we want to know, what was a childhood pleasure kids of today won't experience? This comes off, I went home last night to see Mum and Dad, and Mum's cleaning out a room, offered me an old CD tower she found. Which I got thinking, geez, you used to see these in everyone's living room.
1: Yeah, absolutely. They were very early 2000s buzz, I feel. Everyone had a CD tower.
0: Yeah, 100%. It was great. On a Saturday night, go to the CD tower, what movie will we watch tonight?
1: Yeah. Also reminded me of the CD folders.
0: Yeah, I got...
1: The big
0: I actually,
1: folders you get.
0: Funnily enough, I got one of those a couple of weeks ago.
1: With, oh, really?
0: A bunch of burnt DVDs.
1: Yeah, right. You're going back in time a little bit.
0: Yeah. They were from back in the day. They're not like recently.
2: Yeah, can you imagine if you're getting into that now? Just scouring DVDs in 2026.
0: I pay way too much for streaming.
2: I've got a mate that got me Scrub Season 8 from Bali as well.
0: I reckon there was a Swift and Shift Season 2. Yeah, that's how old it is. But looking on the text line, all those nostalgic things from back in the day, Elijah said LOL drinks were the best.
1: Yeah, good stuff. We had them in our canteen for a hot moment there.
0: Yeah, they were good.
1: Pinball machines from Matt.
0: Pinball machines are funny because they are still around, but the only place I do see them is at the pubs.
1: Yeah, so were kids just not... I suppose a kid would see a pinball machine at like an arcade or something.
0: Yeah.
1: But maybe. I don't even know if they're like huge at the arcades.
0: Like, well, the only arcades I can think of is things like Holy Moly, which is centered around, you know, 18 plus activities.
1: Or like bowling.
0: Bowling, yeah.
1: LJ said Dunkaroos with the nuts.
0: Oh, Dunkaroos, yeah.
1: Yeah.
0: How about this one? Green Hills Adventure Park at Victor Harbour and Magic Mountain. My gosh, wasn't that a great time when they were open?
1: Yeah, I love a bit of the local Adelaide nostalgia for sure. Mike said building forts in the bush, we would build them and sleep overnight.
0: Yeah, again, kids could do that.
1: Yeah, it's a funny one because
0: they just like the whole touch grass meme.
1: Yeah. I guess kids are less inclined to do it. But like if a kid says, I want to build a fort in the bush, there's not like an invisible force field stopping them from doing it. Like you can do it no matter what age you are.
0: How about this one? Jungle chews wiped from existence. Bring those back.
1: No idea what that was. So I looked it up. They are lollies.
0: Okay. Yeah.
1: Yeah. Good stuff. Paddle pops with flip and win Coke bottles with winner frisbee. And can't pass up discontinued mud buckets. That was like another language. I got paddle pops. I don't know what the hell the other bits are. I'm sure there's people out there that would know exactly what you're talking about. That's from Troy.
0: Classic one here. The excitement of waking up early to watch Cheese TV or Saturday Disney.
1: Oh, great stuff.
0: Yeah.
1: For sure. Adam said a good one. Kids won't experience the computer lab at school.
0: True. God,
1: it's all laptops.
0: The computer lab was so much fun. We had an Age of Empires battle in year 3 or 4.
1: The great battle.
0: Yeah, the great battle until someone went and knocked over the totem, which ends the whole game.
1: Oh, really? Just spoiled it.
0: And then the teacher got really upset with that. Got another one here. ICQ. Didn't know what that was. That's a bit before our time, but it's a instant messaging launched in 96, some website.
1: Yeah. Cassette player, mini disc, Walkman. Lockie's gone absolutely nuts with this one. A dial-up internet. The annoyance when mum was on the phone or picked up the phone cutting you off the internet.
0: Yeah,
1: I remember dial-up.
0: Yeah, dial-up
1: horrible
0: was
1: stuff.
0: Horrible. Thank God, short time in our lives. Yeah. Zeon texting in, morning, guys, what about the free upgrade at McDonald's sticker that we used to stick on our car? So I didn't know about this either, but apparently that was some national promotion that they used to run.
1: Yeah, good stuff. BMX Bandits. BMX Bandits. I looked it up. It's a TV show.
0: Oh, okay. I was thinking just riding the BMX as bandits.
1: It could be that. Maybe, yeah, trying to be the BMX Bandits from the show. Who knows?
0: Beyblades and Tamagotchis.
1: Love it. Yeah. Love it. DS.
0: Yeah. And this is another one saying, sad my kids will never experience Magic Mountain. And someone... reminiscing on the Green Hills Adventure Park.
1: Once again, everyone's missing Green Hills. Bring it back.
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1: In Woodville North, there's delays on Torrens Road, southeastbound to Hanson Road. Over in Plimpton, it's slow going on Anzac Highway, eastbound to Mornington Avenue. And in the city, there's delays on Rundle Street, eastbound to Frome Street. Watch out for speed cameras targeting Baxter Road, Salisbury North, and Bundys Road, North Adelaide.
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1: Hey, it's Drew. Here's what's happening. Dr. Randa Abdul-Fattah has dropped her defamation complaint against the Premier over his Writers' Week comments. Dr. Randa Abdul-Fattah confirmed Monday she dropped her legal complaint against Peter Malinauskas for statements made following her removal from the 2026 Writers' Week lineup due to prohibitive cost and risk. Adelaide University has been appointed to lead the Innovation Hub at Lot 14. The $24.5 million Innovation Hub at Lot 14 will be managed and operated by Adelaide University, selected through a competitive expression of interest and lengthy evaluation process. And TSIM have added Melbourne and Adelaide shows to their first national tour in more than 30 years. Anonymous alternative rock band TSIM has expanded their first ever national Australian tour in over three decades, adding shows in Melbourne and Adelaide after strong ticket demand. Over to sport, Port Adelaide has faced a difficult injury run, with Mitch George Diaz and Harrison Ram likely to return. Port has used 38 players this season, the equal fifth most in the competition, and as a result is set to see two star players return, Mitch George Diaz and Harrison Ram.
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1: Today we're headed for a partly cloudy top of 15 with showers, and right now in the city it's 11 degrees. That's the latest fresh news, more traffic in 15. 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
13: Yes, happy Wine Back Wednesday with Tom and Callum, live till 10 o'clock. It's 8.04 right now. More text still coming through about childhood pleasures kids won't experience today. Got this one, Lakeside Leisure Park.
14: Lakeside Leisure Park. I don't know that one.
13: No, it's Huntfield Heights.
14: Yeah.
13: Closed in the 90s. There you go.
14: This is really old school. I don't know if a lot of people would have done this, but happening to write a program on a computer every time I wanted to play Pong.
13: Oh.
14: So doing the coding to play that really simple back and forth ping pong game on the computer.
13: Yeah,
14: which in itself is like such an old game that a lot of kids like just would not know about. That and like Space Invaders.
13: Oh, surely everyone knows Pong.
14: Do you reckon,
13: and Space Invaders. Yeah, I'd say.
14: Do you reckon kids would know what Minesweeper is?
13: Yeah. Right?
14: I don't know if Minesweeper's still on new computers.
13: I'll check this computer right now.
14: Have a sus. Obviously, Minesweep, to the kids that if you don't know, was a little game that you would defuse bombs. You would have to, like, click on a grid.
13: Yeah, I never really understood it. It was a game of luck for me.
14: Yeah, exactly right. I don't think any kids understood how it actually works.
13: You can get it on the Microsoft Store.
14: But you can download it. But it used to just be on all the computers.
13: Yeah, it used to be. We also had Philip texting and saying, BMX Bandits was a movie starring Nicole Kidman, knuckleheads. I was thinking BMX Bandits. Honestly, it was more like the Findon Skid Kids.
14: Yeah, you know? I thought it was a crew that roamed around Adelaide.
13: Yeah, that's
14: that
13: what
14: we all,
13: I was
14: that
13: thinking.
14: We all feared.
13: Let's jump back into the music. It's Superstyle and Groove Armada. Don't go anywhere, because up next, it's your first clue as to where the F-bomb will be dropped today. Your chance to win plenty of amazing prizes. We'll let you know who that celebrity is too after the next few songs. It's 8.06.

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0: That's right, Callum, we are dropping the F-bomb again today at some point with so many great prizes like AFL tickets thanks to Adelaide Oval.
3: Yes.
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3: Mm.
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3: No. What about the, what else? 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
0: It is pretty cool.
3: The fidget spinner's pretty nifty. 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A lot of good stuff there.
0: Yeah, absolutely. Today's celebrity who will be dropping the F-bomb is one of Australia's most successful podcasts with 3 million downloads every month, Tony and Ryan.
3: Ooh.
0: So you'll hear this at some point today. This is not the F-bomb being dropped. Warning, this is not it. This is just what you'll hear at some point.
2: Fresh!
3: I bet someone will call up just quietly.
0: We've already had one person call up. This is not the F-bomb.
3: No, that's not it.
0: However, we will give you your very first clue of today.
3: Yeah, there we go.
0: And your first clue is...
3: We're already getting two calls. Jade and Renee.
0: This is not the time to call.
3: This isn't it. False alarm.
0: False alarm. We're just trying to give an example. The clue today is 16. This is your first clue.
3: Cool.
0: 16. Could 16. That mean 16 minutes? Could it mean 16 songs? But it means 1,600 hours.
3: Yeah, a few different options there. Gets your mind thinking. What could it be? 16.
0: Your very first clue. 16, and you'll hear Tony and Ryan drop the F-bomb at some point today. When you hear it, be the first caller through for your chance to spin the wheel and win some of those amazing prizes we just mentioned. It's 8:19. Keep thinking. 16. What does it mean?
3: What could it be?
0: What does it mean? You're with Tom and Callum on Fresh.
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9: In Marland, there's delays on South Road northbound to George Street. Over in West Hindmarsh, it's slow going on the north-south motorway southbound to Grange Road. And in North Adelaide, there's delays on Sir Edwin Smith Avenue northeastbound to Frome Road. Watch out for speed cameras targeting the Parade Kensington Park and Tolmer Road, Elizabeth Park. More news and traffic in 15. 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

0: It's Riton and Carlo with Fake ID for your Wineback Wednesday on Fresh 92.7, the beat of Adelaide. It's 8.27. You're with Tom and Callum. This is it. People are dying to know the conclusion of Operation Whoopee Cushion. If you've been following along, you'd know someone broke into my office and replaced my chair, which is arguably the comfiest chair in the office, with an identical chair that has zero cushioning to it. You can catch up or keep up with the whole investigation on our socials. Head to @fresh927 on the Instagram. There's a mini-series documentary being uploaded as we speak.
1: Yeah, quite the series. Might get picked up as a movie at some point.
0: That's the plan, yeah. We're approaching Netflix later on in the week.
1: The royalties come all the way to us.
0: But yesterday, we pressed the man behind the music and the sales team. Here is how it went, getting the jump on Owen from Sunday's show Fresh Produce and behind the music of the station.
2: Well, well, well.
3: Hey, what's up?
2: If it isn't the music man, or should I say, the original chair thief. Callum, do the thing.
3: Dun, dun, dun.
2: Shut the door, lock him in. I've been sitting in your chair. I know that you haven't taken my chair. However, you are the original chair thief because this couch in your office was initially my office couch and it got stolen and put into here. Do you think that you stealing this couch has created a lawless society in the office of Fresh 92.7 where people think it's okay to steal other people's chairs?
3: Technically, I didn't steal. I am the beneficiary of the stolen goods, but I didn't put it in here. It was not my decision.
0: Classic Owen, dancing around the question, talking about the technicalities.
1: Good with his
0: words. I graduated high school at age 15 or whatever.
1: Yeah, Mr. Yeah, throwing out these big words to us. Yeah. Beneficiary.
0: What the hell does that mean?
1: Screw you, man. Screw you.
0: Next up, we have Jeff from sales, better known as the American.
4: Can I help you?
2: He'll have to call you back. Hang it up. I don't care if you're about to make 20 grand or $50 million. Jeff, can you stand up from your chair? I don't see you as a thief, mate, but I just need to close
4: if
2: all these avenues.
4: Your chair, you would never see it again. I'm sure you would not even have a chance to even interrogate me.
2: That's one squishy chair. Jeff, where'd you get this chair? How long have you had it?
5: A couple weeks. I got it from a spare office.
1: Funny guy.
0: Yeah, loves to stir the pot a little bit there, Jeff. We're going to move on now. This person was on holidays while the whole incident happened, but, you know, we have to close every avenue. We think maybe could have been two-man job.
1: Mm.
0: She could have been behind it. This is Lainey from sales.
2: Lainey, look, you've been on holidays. So you say, stand up. How would you rate your chair comfortability-wise, scale of 1 to 10?
6: 10 out of 10. Somebody did steal my...

0: Okay. What? Who stole it?
1: Actually,
0: where'd you find it when you stole it back?
1: That desk over there.
2: Yes. Interesting. She's been through this before, but hasn't said anything. Yeah, maybe she's out for revenge.
3: Imagine coming back from your holiday in Monaco to coming back to the office here and being accused of being a chair thief. Like, you'd just be wishing you were just back at the beach, wouldn't you?
2: Now, one of the prime suspects. This is really interesting how this went down. I'll just play the audio for you.
0: One of the sales team girls had ran out of the building and fled the minute she saw us coming for the investigation. She's actually my prime suspect. Oh, that is a tough chair. She's off the hook.
2: Really surprised me. I thought Taylor from sales was absolutely going to be the person to steal the chair.
3: Would have been a bit of a twist, for sure.
2: And then finally, one of the newest additions to the sales team, who you might have heard on air, Tash. Here's how she went.
0: Tash, our newest recruit to the sales team. Yeah. Have you stolen the chair?
4: Listen, this chair is never here when I come in on a Tuesday. It is always replaced and always reshuffled.
5: Denied.
3: Did you do it, Tash?
4: I didn't do it personally, but this could be your chair.
0: All right, Tash, stand up. God, the new girl. What a way to introduce yourself to the team by stealing my chair. That's not the chair. That's not the chair.
3: Yes.
2: Now, there was a startling discovery yesterday after pressing the whole sales team. And that is, I believe Monday morning, when I halted the investigation over the weekend, gave people the chance to return the chair into the office, and I tested the chair and it felt comfortable. I think they returned it.
3: Yeah, I think it's a return job.
2: I think it's a return job. So the case stays open.
3: Unfortunately, we don't know who did it, but yeah, it's been put back in your office.
2: I think so. Now we have to wait for them to strike again. Maybe get an even comfier chair.
3: they might just get a taste for it, and then they're going to steal something else.
2: Now we have to set up some sort of Scooby-Doo-like trap to find the person responsible, because they have done the unthinkable and returned my chair.
3: Yeah, let's do it.
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7: In Croydon Park, there's delays on the north-south motorway southbound to Regency Road. Over in Woodville North, it's slow going on Torrens Road southeastbound to Hanson Road. And in the city, there's delays on South Terrace westbound to Peacock Road. Watch out for speed cameras targeting Short Road Anglevale and South Terrace, Adelaide.
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7: Hey, it's Drew. 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Dr. Randa Abdul-Fattah has dropped her defamation complaint against the Premier over his Writers' Week comments. Adelaide University has been appointed to lead the Innovation Hub at Lot 14. And TISM have added Melbourne and Adelaide shows to their first national tour in more than 30 years. Over to sport, Port Adelaide has faced a difficult injury run, with Mitch Georgiadis and Harry Ram likely to return.
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7: Today we're headed for a partly cloudy top of 15 with showers, and right now in the city it's 12 degrees. That's the latest Fresh News, more traffic in 15. 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

0: follow Rivers for your Wineback Wednesday on Fresh 92.7, the beat of Adelaide. It's just ticked over to 8.41. 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
1: Tom, pretty bizarre story coming out of Kansas City after a FIFA World Cup party. One of those ones that was kind of located on the street.
0: Yeah.
1: Bit of an outside party, and they had a bunch of portaloos there. And they were connected up to, I guess, like drop toilet situations, so go pretty deep.
0: Yeah, sure.
1: What they had there, right, was pretty normal for the time being until the company to collect the toilets came the next day to take them out of the ground and all that. And they went up to one of the toilets and saw that it was locked, and they assumed someone was in there. So they banged on it a few times. There was no response for a good 10 minutes. So they went through the protocol, the emergency protocol, I guess, and opened it up to see what was going on. To open it up and find there was no one in there.
0: Okay.
1: There's no one in the toilet whatsoever.
0: It's weird. How do you lock it from the inside and get out?
1: Right. So what happened, as they were in there inspecting it, there's nobody in there. It's been locked. How does this even happen? How does it work? They hear a bloke yelling from the drop toilet section, saying, help, get me out.
0: Not again.
1: Yeah, so someone's dropped in the drop toilet.
0: We spoke about this a couple of weeks ago. There was a similar story of a guy falling into a drop toilet trying to retrieve his sunnies.
1: Yeah, yeah. So this guy apparently was retrieving a Gatorade bottle.
0: What?
1: Yeah, just like ordinary Gatorade. Said he went
0: a
1: down
0: there. A disposable one.
1: Yeah, yeah. So like,
0: what the hell?
1: He went down there.
0: Why would you risk it?
1: Apparently he dropped it in there the night before and then went the next day. He went back the next day to go pick it up and he's fallen in the toilet, went into the drop section. That's where he was yelling out from. The toilet company people obviously were a bit freaked out, then saw a police officer going nearby, hailed them down, said, hey, this is what's going on. The dude's in here.
0: What was in the Gatorade bottle? So why was it so precious?
1: Oh, there would have been something in there, right? You wouldn't just go in for ordinary Gatorade.
0: No.
1: God, absolutely not.
0: Especially not the next day.
1: No. No. What? Well, yeah. I don't know. Maybe it had some really expensive alcohol in it? If it's doing a FIFA World party or something?
0: I don't.
1: Who knows? Who knows? No alcohol is expensive enough to want to go into a drop toilet though, right? No,
0: and I almost hope there was something in it now.
1: Yeah, absolutely.
0: Because if it's just regular Gatorade, sort out your priorities, mate.
1: 100%. So he's gone down there. They've used fireys to cut him out of the toilet. He's got out. What was quite funny in what I was reading is that they used the fire hose to hose him down. So he got blasted with the fiery's fire hose to clean himself up. And yeah, then he went home and it was all good.
0: Look, we're going to go back to the text line here this morning on 0428 927 927. What did you drop in the toilet and did you retrieve it? If you did, let us know. We still got double passes to Caravan Camping and Outdoor Sale kicking off tomorrow at the Adelaide Showgrounds, the perfect opportunity for outdoor enthusiasts, showcasing the latest caravans, campers, motorhomes and outdoor gear. So if you want to double pass to that, 0428 927 927, what did you drop in the toilet?
1: I remember I was about 12, very lucky, got my dad's hand-me-down iPhone.
0: Nice.
1: So he got an upgrade, gave me the responsibility of a pretty good iPhone, right? Straight in the toilet. Straight in the toilet. Day one? Was standing up doing a number one, had the phone in my right hand, just playing, obviously just hooked on it.
0: Yeah,
1: just
0: playing Flappy
1: new
0: Bird.
1: New phone, playing games while I'm going to the toilet. I was that addicted to it. And then just slipped out of my hand, straight into the bowl.
0: I don't know, am I like a unicorn? I've never dropped anything in the toilet.
1: Never.
0: At least not by accident. But things I've heard about though are earphones, headphones.
1: Yeah, yeah. Oh, AirPods would be a great one,
0: right? I've seen beer cans at festivals and whatnot. I don't know, maybe outside of the box, you're practicing to walk the dog with the yo-yo and you drop the yo-yo in the toilet. Maybe at the dentist, they always have things like Mad Magazine. Maybe somehow, I don't know how it would happen, but maybe somehow Mad Magazine,
1: Mad Magazine in the toilet.
0: Maybe you're a bookworm. You dropped your Kindle. I don't know. The toilet's our oyster. What did you drop in the toilet? Did you retrieve it? 0428 927 927. Chuck us a text for double passes, the Caravan Camping and Outdoor Sale. You're with Tom and Carl. We've got a road update here.
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3: In O'Halloran Hill, there's a collision causing strong delays on the Southern Expressway northbound to Majors Road.
4: Over in Croydon Park, there's delays on the north-south motorway southbound to Regency Road. And in Gilberton, it's slow going on Stephen Terrace westbound to Northeast Road. Watch out for speed cameras targeting Fitzroy Terrace, North Adelaide and Glenburn Road, Burnside. More news in 15. 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

0: 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It's 8.52.
1: Yeah, Tom, we just asked, what did you drop in the toilet after a man in Kansas City dropped his Gatorade bottle down one of the drop toilets, one of the portaloos, and went down there to retrieve it? He was stuck there for 8 hours until Fireys had to get him out.
0: For reasons unknown and for reasons we'll probably never know, he jumped in after the Gatorade bottle. And
1: nobody knows. Nobody secured an interview with the bloke after, so it's just all mystery.
0: We got a couple of phone calls, but before we get there, got some texts coming through, like this one from Kayla. My mate had a caravan with ensuite. I dropped my hairpin shaped like a sword. I put my hand in but couldn't retrieve it. Next visit, I asked if he found it while emptying the cassette. He did.
1: Good stuff. Good stuff they found it, for sure. Work car keys in a site toilet. Had plumber sifting through with shovel while I was dry reaching. Turned out to be my knife and keys were in my jumper.
0: Oh, no.
1: Looked like a complete idiot in front of the other tradies. Cost me 2 cartons.
0: As it should.
1: That's a terrible one.
0: Got this one here. I had one of those phone cases full of water and sparkles. Eventually, the phone case broke and there wasn't any water in it. But I dropped my phone into the toilet, and when I pulled it out, the case was full of water. Toilet water.
1: Yeah, good stuff. How about this one from Adam as well? I dropped $50 in the toilet and retrieved it, and it was the $50 that I owed my mate after a lost bet. Gave him the $50 and he holds it to his nose and says, smells like
0: no,
1: victory.
0: No, he didn't.
1: But it was really the smell of toilet water.
0: I didn't realise that's what toilet water smelled like.
1: Victory.
0: Yeah. I might be ducking into the toilets after this. Hey, Jovan in Seaton. Good morning, mate. How are you?
2: You bad boys. How are you guys?
1: Very good.
0: Yeah, very good, mate. What did you drop in the toilet?
2: Mate, I dropped myself.
0: Oh, God. How?
2: I was on a family trip to the old country when I was a young lad. And, I was, wandered off and I was plodding along. They had a farm out there. They were farming pigs. Yeah. And I fell into the pig cesspit.
1: Oh, no. The pig cesspit.
2: Yeah. It was not a good... It's definitely a bit of a repressed memory.
1: Definitely top three worst things you could fall into. A cesspit.
0: And I never went back to the motherland.
2: Yeah, never went back to the old country. So, I fell in there. They saved my ass. They pulled me out. And nobody could be around me. So they, there was balconies. And they were up on the second story balcony with a hose.
1: Yeah. I guess no one wanted to be near you. They were just hosing you down from afar.
0: Jesus, from the balcony. Man,
2: I couldn't really be near me. The whole trip, I kept smelling like my skin, and it kept smelling like a leather bag for some reason. It was the worst experience of my life.
1: Jesus.
2: We were there for 3 months as well.
0: Oh, God. Yeah, that's not ideal. Cheers, Jovan. Great call. Reese over in Ranella. What did you drop in the toilet, mate? How you going?
3: Morning, fellas. I dropped my sunglasses in a sewage pit.
0: Oh.
3: I was actually helping my grandfather. I had to lift up the lid and they were on my forehead and I could feel them slipping.
0: Oh,
3: and
0: no.
3: I tried to flick them to the side and it didn't quite make it.
0: So did you go after them or was that just it? You said no.
3: Of course. They were my favourite Oakleys at the time.
1: Yeah. And you wore them after?
3: After a solid clean.
1: Yeah.
3: They actually got lost again, on a side note. We were camping in the Murray River. I was trying to be funny and lay back underneath like a tree while we were kayaking.
0: Yeah.
3: Fell into the river. I yelled out to my mate behind and he stuck his arm under the water. Obviously, it's the Murray, you can't see. And he fished them out.
1: Oh, he got them. Unreal luck.
3: They got them. They were the lucky sunnies.
1: Mate, you need some of those librarian beads to wrap around your neck and connect up to the sunnies so they don't fall off
3: your head. I mean, back in year 10, probably wasn't the coolest thing back then, but it is now.
0: Hey, Reese, where are the Oakleys now? Have you retired them or have they been lost?
3: They've retired.
1: Volcano.
3: Yeah, they saw better days.
0: Hey,
3: they
0: mate.
3: Got a burial.
0: We got a double pass to the Caravan Camping and Outdoor Sale coming your way.
3: Thanks, boys.
0: Thank you.
1: Cheers
0: Reese. For calling up. You with Tom and Callum is 8.57.
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11: How many beats per minute? How many drops? How dope are the drops? Were any acoustic instruments used? If so, then it's not a banger. I once accidentally downloaded a Lumineer song. I had to throw away my whole computer just to be safe.

How many beats per minute? How many drops? How dope are the drops? Were any acoustic instruments used? If so, then it's not a banger. I once accidentally downloaded a Lumineer song. I had to throw away my whole computer just to be safe.

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1: Hey, it's Drew. Here's what's happening. Dr. Randa Abdul-Fadda has dropped her defamation complaint against the Premier over his Writers' Week comments. Dr. Randa Abdul-Fadda confirmed Monday she dropped her legal complaint against Peter Malinauskas for statements made following her removal from the 2026 Writers' Week lineup due to prohibitive cost and risk. Adelaide University has been appointed to lead the Innovation Hub at Lot 14. The $24.5 million Innovation Hub at Lot 14 will be managed and operated by Adelaide University, selected through a competitive expression of interest and lengthy evaluation process. And TISM have added Melbourne and Adelaide shows to their first national tour in more than 30 years. Anonymous alternative rock band TISM has expanded their first ever national Australian tour in over three decades, adding shows in Melbourne and Adelaide after strong ticket demand. Over to sport, Port Adelaide has faced a difficult injury run, with Mitch Georgiadis and Harry Ram likely to return. Port has used 38 players this season, the equal fifth most in the competition, and as a result is set to see two star players return, Mitch Georgiadis and Harry Ram.
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1: Today we're headed for a partly cloudy top of 15 with showers, and right now in the city it's 12 degrees. 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
5: Yes, happy Wine Back Wednesday. You're hanging out with Tom and Callum, live and local till 10. It's just ticked over to 9.05. And speaking of local, we are getting our roving reporters on the text line, letting us know that there's approximately a 7-car pile-up on this Southern Expressway just after Majors Road ramp heading into town.
6: Yes.
5: Apparently, it's pretty blocked up. You might be stuck in some traffic for a little bit. But I've got good news if you are stuck in the traffic. We got some great tracks coming up this hour.
6: All right, what do we got? I'm here with all of my
5: people. Bit of presets, my people.
6: Bit of an ear blast of that one.
5: Turn your headphones down. Coming up shortly after that. MGMT with Kids.
6: Great stuff, great stuff. Two very solid ones.
5: Doesn't stop there. Coming up towards the end of the show,

0: solid Wineback tracks for sure. What's your favourite out of the three?
1: Probably this one that I didn't mention. Bit of Flume. Yeah. Flume will be the last song of the show today.
0: Can't look past Flume for sure.
1: No, love a Wineback Wednesday. Love all the old Flume tracks. One of our favourite artists. But to kick off the hour, geez, it just doesn't get much better than this. It's Gorillaz with Feel Good Inc. 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
0: That's right, the F-bomb is back for another day. 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
3: Yeah, good stuff.
0: Huge get for the celebrity pool to be able to have them on today, so very excited about that. We gave you a clue about an hour ago. The clue was 16. And we weren't sure if that was 16 minutes. It obviously wasn't that. We weren't sure if it was maybe 16 songs, could still be that, or 1,600 hours.
3: Yeah,
0: I mean, it did go off with Simo yesterday, didn't it?
3: It did.
0: Yeah.
3: Which leads us to our next clue, Tom. The next clue is, not Steph.
0: Well.
3: So you can piece another bit of the jigsaw on that one and conclude that it's not in Steph's show, it's not in our show, must be.
0: Well, it could one. Be.
3: Five, we've still got a bit of time, actually. Yeah, you're right.
0: There's only been 9 songs since the last clue. So it could be in 7 songs' time.
3: Could be.
0: Or
3: could be. It could be 1,600 hours. I feel like I might have just let it slip.
0: Yeah, you did. You absolutely did.
3: It's happening later.
0: It's 9:18. That's your clue for the F-bomb.
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10: 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We won't be beaten. If you're serious, so are we. If you're in the market for a new ute or SUV, come down and see us at Wayne Phillis Isuzu Ute, 92 Main South Road, Ranella.
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1: Fresh sponsor. 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
12: Oh, it's Calvin for sure.
0: It's clearly David.
12: It's really Calvin.
0: It's Calvin,
12: not,
0: is
12: David
0: the better
12: Guetta.
0: One.
12: Calvin has
0: Titanium.
12: So many tracks.
0: See ya.
1: Wineback Wednesday with Tom and Callum on Fresh.